0: different cultural groups living in Tau. So we have a lot of Filipinos, a lot of Fijians here working, a lot of Thais. We now have what we call the Carnival of Nations after the float parade.
1: Former leader of the WA Nationals, Max Trenaudyn, has died aged 78. He entered Parliament in 1986 and served as the member for Avon in the state's wheat belt. He led the WA Nationals from 2001 to 2005. A number of his Nationals colleagues have paid tribute to Mr. Trenaudyn on social media. In rugby union, New Zealand have stunned South Africa 33-16 to win a second half fight back in Johannesburg in the first of their four test rugby series. It's the All Blacks' biggest win at Ellis Park. And the Socceroos defender Lucas Harrington has made his English Premier League debut, coming off the bench in Hull City's 2-0 win over Manchester United. The 18-year-old joined the English club in a deal worth a reported $33 million. There were wins for Brentford, Everton, Ipswich Town and Leeds.
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3: And thank you to the news team for that bulletin. We'll have an update at 11 o'clock, just before the program Meet Me at the Movies. Checking out the weather, a beautiful day outside by the looks of it. It will become cloudy. There is a slight chance of shower, most likely at night. Winds will be northwesterly, 15 to 25 k's, turning northerly, 15 to 20 k's in the evening. A max today of 15 degrees. After a minimum tonight of 7, we can expect a shower or two tomorrow and a max of 17 degrees. Sun protection is recommended from 10 past 11 until 20 past 1 with the UV index predicted to reach 3, which is moderate. Right now, out in the central north, Cressy's on 9.1, the airport 10, Lowhead 11.4 and Launceston City 11.2 degrees. 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

0: Art Blakey and the Messengers, and a track called Moonin'. 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

Soprano, who had nearly a 60-year-long career performing both classical and popular music in concerts, theatres and on radio and television, as well as jazz. Eileen Farrell, great voice indeed. 17, well, it's almost 18 after 10. We have lined up Judith Durham. If I have done everything correctly, we'll hear Sister Kate.

0: Judith Durham, backed by the hottest band in town, as they're known as, Shimmy Like My Sister Kate. 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
1: Mr. Lotto here. If you need Lotto, we're open. If you need post, we're open. If you need magazines, we're open. In fact, we're open for everything, pretty much all the bleeding time. And weekends. Good, innit? So, what are you waiting for? Come on in. Invermay News Agency. Serving you when you need us most. Cheery bye.
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0: That track was called Watermelon Man, performed by Mongo Santa Maria. Now, coming up at 11 o'clock, we will have another news bulletin, and following that, it will be the program Meet Me at the Movies through till midday. At midday, Mike Dunphy comes in for Classical Encounters right after the 12 o'clock news, and Mike will go through until 2 o'clock. Rose Cooper pops in then between 2 and 5 for Sunday Afternoon Mix. And then at 5 o'clock, it is this program.
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0: 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AU comes in at 7 for Around the World until 8 o'clock, and then Michael Christian will be your host for this program this evening.
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0: We heard then the voice of Arthur Prysock with the backing of Count Basie, Ain't No Use. 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
1: Your shot. I can't believe I didn't sink any. Odds are one of them should have gone in. But odds are a weird thing because I used to think there wasn't a chance I'd ever get caught speeding. You know the way I go to work, down the highway. I guess I just got used to going fast so I could get there as quick as possible. And now, no license for 3 months, pretty big hole in my bank account, and a long, slow bus ride to and from work every day. So from now on, I'm choosing not to speed. It's not worth the risk or the potential consequences. These are our roads, and it's our choice to keep them safe.
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those boys who maul refined ladies. But now I tell each young gazelle to go to hell, I mean Hades. For since I've come to care for such a sweet millionaire, while tearing off a game of golf, I may make a play for the caddy. But when I do, I don't follow through, 'cause my heart belongs to Daddy. If I invite a boy some night to dine on my fine Finn and Hattie, I just adore his asking for more, but my heart belongs to Daddy.

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0: David Campbell and Witchcraft. And before David, it was Julie Wilson. My Heart Belongs to Daddy. 20 and a half minutes to 11 at City Park Radio.
1: I want to thank Bob Barnard for joining us today and for coming on this tour. Thank you, Bob. This is our last tune for the program. We want to thank IBM very much for sponsoring this whole tour, the whole three concerts. Thank you very much, IBM. So we're going to finish with a tune called Don't Moon a Thine.

Well, that was a live performance, obviously, of a track from an album called Taz Jazz, 91 Artists. And it features Bob Barnard. And some of the vocalists were Fiona Stewart, Ellie Tucker, on guitar, Dave Tumney, double bass, Steve Martin, and alto sax, Fred Bradshaw. And the track was called It Don't Mean a Thing If It Ain't Got That Swing. It's 15 and a half minutes to 11. 11 o'clock we'll have another news update, and following that it will be Meet Me at the Movies.

Michael Bublé, I haven't met you yet. And before Michael, we heard from Trudy Richards, a wonderful guy. Trudy Richards was an American jazz and swing singer. She was known for her various recordings in the 50s and 60s and working with orchestras and jazz bands. It is 8:30 to 11 at City Park Radio. I have something here I need to play, if I can find it. Now, isn't that crazy? I had it here somewhere. Never mind. We'll have another track, and I'll see if I can find it.

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1: City Park Radio will hold its annual general meeting at 11 a.m. on Saturday, August 29th at the Wizard Room at Bogues in William Street, directly opposite the Bogues Visitor Centre. Please join us as we review another great year of community broadcasting, accept the auditor's report, and select a new committee for the coming year. Three executive positions are vacant, along with four general committee positions as well. We'd like our members to step up for the following year. We'd love to see you be part of City Park Radio.

Well, it's almost time for the news. That was Doris Day, Close Your Eyes. Thank you for your company. I hope you've enjoyed the program this morning. I'll pop back again tomorrow afternoon between 2 and 4 for Afternoons With. Be great to have your company. News coming up in 1 minute. Till I'm with you again, take care. Look after each other and keep a smile on your dial. News coming up followed by Meet Me at the Movies. Thank you and good morning.

0: News, sport and weather brought to you by Bank of Us, the only truly Tasmanian bank, supporting Tasmanians for over 150 years. A sponsor of City Park Radio.
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2: Hello, I'm David Cameron. South Australia's government says there's still time to comply with new nurse-to-patient ratio legislation that came into effect yesterday. 30% of public hospitals in SA are yet to meet the new standards. The state's four largest hospitals must have at least one nurse for every four patients for morning and afternoon shifts. One nurse must be on duty for every eight patients during night shifts. Other ratios now apply at other hospitals. Speaking to the ABC, SA's Health Minister Blair Boyer says all hospitals are expected to meet the target by next year.
3: We have until 2027 to make sure all our sites are compliant. But as of today, I'm advised that about, we think, 70% of our sites would already be compliant. And that's because of the more than 2,000 nurses that we have recruited above those who've left the system across the last 4 years and a bit.
2: Israel has carried out a drone strike in southern Syria, saying it targeted a terrorist preparing an attack on Israeli troops in the region. Media in Damascus say several people were injured in the strike on a delivery vehicle. The BBC's Yolande Nell reports from Jerusalem.
4: Syria condemned the Israeli attack near the village of Beit Jin as a flagrant violation of its sovereignty and international law. The rural area is close to where Israeli forces are occupying part of southern Syria and has previously been hit in the past year. The Israeli military said it had targeted a terrorist in the final stages of preparing attacks. The latest strike comes days after Israel struck a military airbase in northern Syria, claiming that Turkey was set to deploy forces there in violation of Israeli agreements with Damascus.
2: Today is the 60th anniversary of the Wave Hill walk-off, which led to the establishment of land rights. Alyssa Delfs has more.
5: On the 23rd of August 1966, about 200 Gurindji stockmen, domestic workers and their families walked off the Wave Hill cattle station in the Northern Territory. It was the start of a nine-year dispute, which eventually led to the return of a portion of their homelands. The Gurindji people had lived in what is now the Victoria River area for tens of thousands of years before the cattle station was established in the 1880s. In 1975, then Prime Minister Gough Whitlam formally returned a small portion of land to traditional owners. The strike is credited as instrumental in the establishment of Aboriginal land rights.
2: President Vladimir Putin says Ukraine's attacks on Russia's economic infrastructure have opened a Pandora's box, a classical reference to an act that has unforeseen negative consequences. He says Russia would respond by escalating its own strikes on Ukraine's most sensitive economic sectors.
6: In response to this gamble, we've stepped up our attacks. As you just mentioned, we've stepped up our attacks on Ukrainian defence industry enterprises, including those in Kyiv, and have begun to respond to the enemy's actions against our civilian, industrial and logistics facilities. The Kyiv regime has set out to damage our economy. What has it done? It's opened a Pandora's box itself.
2: Translation by the BBC. The Ukrainian community across Australia is marking the 35th anniversary of Ukraine's Independence Day with a weekend of celebrations. In Sydney, there's a march across Bondi's Promenade from midday. There are also events planned for Perth and Darwin today. In the AFL, Adelaide has locked in a home elimination final, defeating GWS by 56 points at Adelaide Oval. There were wins to Carlton, Geelong and the Western Bulldogs. And English pop star Robbie Williams will perform on Melbourne Cup Day. The Victorian Racing Club says it'll be the biggest pre-cup performance ever staged at Flemington.
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0: Welcome to Meet Me at the Movies. I'm Maggie Morgan, and thank you for tuning in to my program. Today, I'll be taking you through some of the cinematic works of the fabulous filmmaker Tim Burton. When other kids played ball and rode bicycles, Burton hung out in cemeteries and wax museums. He developed a love for horror films and B-movie sci-fi, and grew up absorbing a range of pop art styles and cinematic influences that led to his becoming something of an alienated gothic hero, which still makes itself felt in his work today. Burton got his start in the industry working as an animator for Walt Disney Studios, where he began to develop his staple brand of quirkiness. He solidified his own unique art style with its weirdly elongated shapes and people, and a touch of the maudlin, the gothic, and the slightly off-kilter. Tim Burton is arguably one of the most influential directors of this era, and his movies have been loved by people all over the world. His iconic movies have spanned many genres and topics, but all feature dark humour, along with an emphasis on characters rather than plot, such as in the 1988 film Beetlejuice. The ghost story stars Alec Baldwin and Gina Davis, who plays a young married couple who are killed in a freak accident. They return as spirits to find an obnoxious new family occupying their home. And desperate to kick them out, they enlist a sleazy demon named Beetlejuice to scare them away. And it seems Michael Keaton, who played Beetlejuice, had no clue what director Tim Burton was talking about when he was pitched the story. So he turned it down, several times in fact, before finally deciding to take on the role and make it his own. It was Keaton's spirited performance that elevated the whole movie, even though he was on screen for less than 15 minutes of the 92-minute runtime, and Keaton made ample use of every single second. From the movie Beetlejuice, this is Jump in the Line with Harry Belafonte.
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The 1990 film Edward Scissorhands is the screenplay by Carolyn Thompson, story by Burton, and stars Johnny Depp, Winona Ryder, and Vincent Price, who plays Edward's father. Of all the oddball loners in Burton's filmography, none is more empathetic than this pale-faced goth boy with sharp iron shears for fingers. Johnny Depp began his long association with the director playing the title character, who was abandoned in a gothic tower and when finally brought down to suburbia, falls in love with a woman named Kim, played by Winona Ryder. Burton originally wanted Tom Cruise for this role. Not sure how that would have gone down. I'm sure it would not have been so fantastical, but luckily he turned it down. So as a compromise, Burton hired Johnny Depp, who at the time was a teen idol known mostly for his television work. In the end, Edward Scissorhands would be the first of Burton and Depp's 8 feature film collaborations. Well, so far anyway. With a sweeping Danny Elfman score, this movie is one of Burton's most creative and surprisingly moving creations. From the film, this is Tom Jones and With These Hands.

In 1989, Tim Burton created the very first Batman movie and cast great stars like Michael Keaton and Jack Nicholson. And it seems that Robin Williams was actually offered the role of the Joker when Jack Nicholson hesitated. Williams had accepted the role, but producers still approached Nicholson again and told him Williams would take the part if he didn't. Nicholson, of course, took the role, and Williams was released. Williams resented being used as bait and not only refused to play Riddler in the film, but also refused to be involved in any Warner Brothers productions until the studio apologized, and hence no Robin Williams in any Batman movies. And it seems the laws of Hollywood dictate that every successful film be given a sequel. And then 1992, Batman Returns was born, featuring Michael Keaton, Danny DeVito, Michelle Pfeiffer, and Christopher Walken. And rather than producing a standard retread of the original, Burton opted to go weirder and darker with the follow-up, creating a grim, disturbing film that divided critics and disappointed audiences when it was first released. In Batman Returns, we get introduced to a pair of deeply deranged weirdos, the Penguin, played by Danny DeVito, and Catwoman, played by Michelle Pfeiffer. And with grisly violence, bizarre, kinky, and erotic scenes, it pushes the PG rating to its very limits. Batman Returns is one of the oddest blockbusters ever produced. It's also a true Burton masterpiece. This is Face to Face by Susie and the Banshee.

0: for Christmas, where Burton's unique vision combines dark humour and horror elements. The movie is based on a poem that Burton wrote when he was employed at Walt Disney, and it's like a mix of Halloween and Christmas. The Nightmare Before Christmas is directed by Henry Selick, and it tells a story about Jack Skellington, an undead resident of Halloween Town, who stumbles upon Christmas Town and becomes obsessed with it. The movie originally had Vincent Price as the voice of Santa Claus, but due to his health declining after his wife's death, his voice became frail and weak, and his recordings were deemed unusable, leading to the role being recast. The Nightmare Before Christmas is known for its jaunty, ghostly songs, and Jack's Lament is one of these. And not many composers get the opportunity to bring their characters to life in their own way, and allowing composer Danny Elfman to sing the song he wrote for this iconic production is one of the most heartwarming facts about the movie.
1: There are few who deny it. What I do, I am the best. For my talents are renowned far and wide. When it comes to surprises in the moonlit night, I excel without ever even trying. With the slightest little effort of my ghost-like charms, I have seen grown men give out a shriek. With the wave of my hand in a well-placed bow, I have swept the very bravest off their feet.

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To a guy in Kentucky, I'm Mr. Unlucky, and I'm known throughout England and France. And since I am dead, I can take off my head to recite Shakespearean quotations. No animal nor man can scream like I can.

0: Distressed at previous movie treatments of his books, Roald Dahl refused to allow anyone to film James and the Giant Peach during his lifetime. After his death, however, his widow agreed to sell the film rights, leading to a 1996 Walt Disney Tim Burton production. James and the Giant Peach is the second collaboration between producer Tim Burton and director Henry Selick. For the most part, the film sticks closely to the book, and director Henry Selick chose a mixed live-action stop-motion animation format, allowing the film to shift in and out of reality and dream, creating an occasionally surreal, occasionally creepy, occasionally reassuring experience, just how Tim Burton loves it. Here is a soundtrack from James and the Giant Peach.
1: Take a little time, just look at where we are. We've come very, very far together.

And you've been listening to Maggie Morgan from Meet Me at the Movies, and I hope you're enjoying the music and the stories from the selection of Tim Burton movies. The 2003 film Big Fish finds Burton dipping his toes into a more sentimental mode of filmmaking, and he loses none of his quirk when making us weep. But Burton wasn't the first choice as director for this film. Steven Spielberg actually took on the role, but during the planning stage had to relinquish it due to issues he was having with another movie he was directing. Big Fish is based on a book by Daniel Wallace, the story of a young man who returns to his Alabama home to be with his ailing father, a former traveling salesman with a gift for telling tall tales. As his son attempts to find the truth of his dad's life, the dying man recounts the adventures of his youth, including joining the circus, meeting a witch, and befriending a giant. The plot gives Burton license to fill the screen with many spectacular sights while pulling at our heartstrings. Tim Burton and screenwriter John August use these tall tales to explore how people create meaning in their lives through storytelling. Naturally, Danny Elfman did the score for the movie. This was a Burton film after all. And on top of that, Burton wanted a song for the closing credits from Pearl Jam. The band was so moved by the movie that singer Eddie Vedder went right into writing Man of the Hour. They recorded the demo the next day, and 4 days later, they had recorded and completed the song. Title.

The 2005 remake of the film Charlie and the Chocolate Factory is a different take on an old favourite. Though it's hard to compete with the Gene Wilder musical, Burton does a good job putting his own spin on Roald Dahl's children's book. The story follows Willy Wonka, a reclusive candy maker with an eccentric personality who has hidden 5 golden tickets in his candy bars that allows their finders to visit his factory. As expected, Burton creates a fantastical, eye-popping world. His production design, accompanied by a score by Danny Elfman and the performances of Johnny Depp and a young Freddie Highmore, elevate the story and help make a fantasy world like the one inside Wonka's factory believable, whilst at the same time preserving the charm of the original book.

After finding success in the live-action realm, Burton dipped his toes back into cartoons with the 2005 macabre romance Corpse Bride, about a skittish groom voiced by Johnny Depp, who finds himself married to a murdered young woman voiced by Helena Bonham Carter after he inadvertently practices wedding vows in front of her. Corpse Bride is not the macabre horror story the title suggests, but a sweet and visually lovely tale of love lost, and he uses the caricatures to flesh out his characters in such a way that draws you into their lives. And Danny Elfman's score and soundtrack may in fact be the best score of his career. It's a stunning accompaniment that moves the beautiful poetry towards a sort of performance art that comes to life on the screen. The songs, from the lyrics to the music to the performances, are often funny and constantly entertaining us, like the wedding song. Wedding.

0: sublime.
1: We're missing something.
2: Try some dust.
0: I wish I had more time.
1: Perhaps there's something I can do. These bones might help a bit.
2: My nose.
1: Sorry.
0: Wait a minute. That's it.
2: Well, a little that.
1: A little this.

Tim Burton has revealed 145 years later what happened following the original story in 1865 when all the tea things are left soiled at the tea party in the film Alice in Wonderland. Burton's 2010 movie imagines Alice, played by Australian actor Mia Wasikowska, returning as a 19-year-old to this strange land to find that it is plunged in gloom. The tea party is still going, but all the dishes are wrecked, the cups have sprung leaks, and the event itself is sighted in some wasteland. Alice is still seen battling with the Red Queen, played by Helena Bonham Carter, and helped by her friend the Mad Hatter, played by Johnny Depp. Dark and sometimes grim, this version of Alice in Wonderland has not been reviewed very highly with some critics. Sometimes it's best to leave original storylines in their original format.

And that was Strange Love by Karen O from the 2012 movie Frankenweenie. In 1984, Disney produced Burton's short film Frankenweenie about a boy who tries to bring his small dog back from the dead. When he made the film, Disney didn't know what to do with him. It's like here's this really interesting guy who's making these really scrawny black and white movies. Let's let him go. And so Disney fired him. But then in 2012, Burton remade Frankenweenie, but this time into a feature film. Burton loads up the movie with loving references to the classic Universal monster movies that undoubtedly inspired him. Directed by Tim Burton in 2014 and based on a true story, Big Eyes tells the story of Margaret Keane, who became one of America's most successful painters in the 1950s. However, her success was short-lived when her husband, Walter Keane, took credit for all of her paintings, as he convinces Margaret that no one would want to buy art from a lady painter. Margaret later sues Walter to reclaim the credit she rightly deserved, and it's interesting how the court case was resolved. The judge asked both parties to do a drawing there and then in the courtroom to realise the issue, and of course, Walter came unstuck, and the rest is history. Big Eyes is an interesting change of pace for Burton, more straightforward than eccentric, with most of the focus on the actors instead of the art direction. From the movie Big Eyes, here is Lana Del Rey with Big Eyes.

The first Planet of the Apes film was released starring Charlton Heston and Roddy McDowall as Caesar. In 2001, Tim Burton took a swing at bringing the sci-fi franchise into the new millennium with state-of-the-art makeup and visual effects. Set in 2029, it shows Leo Davidson, played by Mark Wahlberg, who works aboard the space station Oberon, entering an electromagnetic storm and being thrown to the year 5021. He lands on a world ruled by an ape named General Thade, played by Tim Roth, teams up with a female ape named Ari, played by Helena Bonham Carter, who is protesting for human rights, and tries to find his way back to his own home and time. Though possessed of a keen vision and featuring remarkable performances from Tim Roth and Helena Bonham Carter, it stumbled in Burton's familiar weak spot, the plot. Tim Burton's adaptation of Planet of the Apes went down as one of the director's more epic misfires. However, Danny Elfman's soundtrack was amazing.

0: Tim is a rare thing in cinema. He's an auteur, he's a visionary. He's an artist with images and thoughts. Got a lot going on in there. Tim is a real thing, really the real, real thing.
1: He creates these spaces out of his own head, and they're giant playgrounds with such a wide scope of things to be done.
2: He examines in a different way to make something that's scary beautiful at the same time.
3: There is no separation between how Tim feels and how Tim sees the world.
4: I would love to take a trip inside his brain, the kingdom that is his heart, where these characters live. They just roam around and come out from sketches to film.
5: My whole life is a dark room.
6: The fact that you can see him, the artist behind the movie, is very unique, and that's why people really relate to it.
7: Tim has all the words inside. Sometimes they don't come out, so they come out in other ways.
8: He's always drawing. He's always working on something artistically.
3: And then sometimes something becomes the beginning of an idea that makes it into his movie.
2: There is a real life in that line, as there is in himself, and he's a constantly moving line.
9: They may not understand.
8: His brain is working so fast, much faster than the words want to come out. He'll kind of literally go up and like walk around for a minute and then kind of try to respond to what you were talking about.
10: Tim speaks in sort of fractalized parts of sentences, but kind of shuffles the various parts. You have to put them back in their place to form whole sentences. That's how you learn to speak Timish.
11: Other directors, they take interest in certain aspects, whether it's the acting or this or that. Tim, it's every single frame. It is like a painting, where it's his touch in every single aspect. He will work on it until it's ripped away from his hands, filling it in, coloring it in, you know, the last detail.
3: What you've seen on screen is just the tip of the iceberg.
12: Back in the early days of his career at Walt Disney Studios, Burton chose to make his own animated film, and the result was a modest 6-minute short about a boy named Vincent. It would be his first demonstration of artistic style and the beginning of his career as a director. Vincent is the story of a little boy named Vincent Molloy, who, rather than playing with the rest of the boys, spends his time dreaming he is just like his hero, Vincent Price. The story, written in verse, is narrated by Vincent Price himself, and it's obvious that he's enjoying the whole thing. When Vincent Price was asked what he thought of the short, he said that it was the most gratifying thing that ever happened. It was immortality, better than a star on Hollywood Boulevard.
13: This is Vincent Price.
12: Between his love of Vincent Price, skeletons and cemeteries, Burton soaked up plenty of Gothic inspiration as a child. As a mature artist, Tim Burton's work married his love of the surreal to stories that stripped away the banality of everyday, politely civilized life. Well, I hope you enjoyed the stories and music from my collection of Tim Burton films. I'm Maggie Morgan, and you've been listening to Meet Me at the Movies. This program is produced in the studios of 2RRR Sydney and is being heard across Australia on the Community Radio Network. So, until we meet at the movies next time, be kind to one another.

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3: Hello, I'm David Cameron. H5 bird flu has killed a fur seal in South Australia, marking the first confirmed case in a mammal on the Australian mainland. The New Zealand fur seal was found dead at Beachport on Wednesday on the state's limestone coast. Globally, the bird flu strain has killed millions of birds and crossed over into species such as elephant seals. Long-nosed fur seals and the endangered Australian sea lion are among the mammal species the federal government has assessed as facing very high risk from the virus. One Nation MP David Farley says his party's migration target is not too different from Labor's. Speaking to the ABC, Mr. Farley says a key difference is where skilled migrants and those on specific programs should be focused.
4: The raw number's not too different, but the reality is, where do we need them? We don't need them in the great urban metroplex. Mm. We need them out to be productive, working in agriculture, engineering, mining, etc.
3: Former leader of the WA Nationals, Max Trenaudin, has died aged 78. He entered Parliament in 1986 and served as the member for Avon in the state's wheat belt. He led the WA Nationals from 2001 to 2005. A number of his Nationals colleagues have paid tribute on social media. One of the new Spirit of Tasmania ferries has arrived at its future home in Devonport. After years of delays, Spirit of Tasmania 4 is there for testing and commissioning ahead of its first passenger service scheduled for the end of October. New ferries will operate between Devonport in Tasmania and Geelong in Victoria. School students, community groups and local organisations across Broome are today celebrating cultural diversity in the Kimberley. The Chinatown Parade is a centrepiece of the Shinju Matsuri Festival and has run since the 1970s. Festival President Lynn Bunny says it's part of a jam-packed program highlighting the stories and cultures of people across the region.
5: We have a long table dinner on the beach. Our Chinatown feast is all different sort of Asian foods. We have about five different varieties of things. It's a big showcase of food and entertainment and stuff in the middle of town. It's all closed off and set up to make a fantastic venue.
3: A large search and rescue operation is underway in the Bay of Bengal after a cargo vessel carrying iron ore from India to Singapore sank. 24 crew were on board when the vessel went down. Scientists in New York have found that fish skin may be a safer and more effective way of treating severe burns than synthetic products containing collagen. The researchers compared data from nearly 500 adults who'd attended burn centres over 6 years. More details from the BBC's Warren Bull.
6: Before having skin graft surgery, many burns patients are given a temporary wound coverage to prepare the area and manage infection risk. In recent years, medical teams have increasingly opted for fish skin. The researchers found that exposing burns to the skin of Atlantic cod ahead of surgery resulted in patients spending on average 12 days fewer in hospital and having a lower chance of sepsis or other complications compared with other treatments. This may be due, they say, to cod skin containing omega-3 fatty acids that trigger just the right amount of inflammation to assist the healing process.
3: And a Chinese humanoid robot has run the 100 metres in 9.39 seconds, faster than the men's world record held by Usain Bolt. The robot was competing in the opening heat of the World Humanoid Robot Games in Beijing.
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0: Just a reminder, our next National Radio News broadcast will begin our breakfast program tomorrow morning at 6. But if you're up late or very early, there's a couple of BBC bulletins, the first at midnight, then another at 5:30. 4:30 PM, weather information forecast from the Bureau of Meteorology. For the rest of this Sunday for the Launceston area, Temperature should get up to 15 degrees. In brief, it's becoming cloudy. A slight chance of a shower, most likely at night. And the UV index has gone up a little to 3, which is moderate. Overnight tonight, 7. A bit warmer tomorrow, 17. In brief, showers. A cloudy day, very high chance of showers, most likely in the morning with nor'westerly winds. Again, a moderate UV index. Then to Tuesday, the same overnight, 7 degrees, a little cooler, 15 degrees. So for Tuesday, showers, cloudy, very high chance of showers, most likely morning and afternoon. So those are forecasts for you from the Bureau. Let's find some latest observations. Now they should be, here we come, screen at the moment. Cressy, if temperature would be updated at midday, so now it's 13.1. Here in Launceston, it's 14.3 at the moment, 13.5 out at the airport, down to Lowhead, where it's 12.8. There you are, you're up to date with your news and weather information.
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0: 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Welcome to Classical Encounters. I'm Mike Dunphy with you for the programme this afternoon. First today, some music that's been described by experts as occasional by Wolfgang Amadeus Mozart. You probably realise that there are a lot of separate works in his catalogue, over 600. He was born 1756... passed away 1791, and one of his later works from 1787, which has been called occasional, was Eine kleine Nachtmusik. Now that was the same year, 1787, that he wrote his opera Don Giovanni, plus a lot of other music. So let's hear a little night music, the Camerata Slavonica, directed by Henry Adolph.

0: Mozart's A Little Night Music, Eine kleine Nacht Musik, played for us by Camerata Slavonica. We're going to have some opera by Verdi next. It's 26 minutes past 12.
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0: Right, music by Giuseppe Verdi from his opera Il Trovatore. First performed 1853 in Rome, and it's been described as having a plot of stupefying absurdity and music of unabating brilliance. Most experts have written about Verdi's taste in literature. They say it was no match for his musical genius. It's felt that Verdi's last three operas, Aida, Otello and Falstaff, do have texts that are certainly worthy of the composer. So let's go to Il Trovatore, set in 15th century Spain. Well, I won't go into the stupefying absurdity of the plot, but let's move to the final act, where the heroine Leonora hears the priests intoning a solemn miserere. Now, this tells her that her lover Manrico is to be executed. And above the prayer, we hear Leonora in her desolation, and from Manrico's prison window comes his farewell. The singers are Leontine Price and Plácido Domingo.

The Miserere from the final act of Verdi's opera Il Trovatore. Singers Leontine Price and Placido Domingo. Now in our classical program today, J.S. Bach. He composed his church cantata number 147 as a chorale with German words. It's actually the 10th part of the work. He arranged this part to be accompanied by trumpet, oboe, strings and organ. It was the English pianist Myra Hess who made the work popular in the English-speaking world as Jeju, Joy of Man's Desiring, with one of her piano transcriptions. The opening words translated from German into English, Jesus remains my joy.

J.S. Bach's Jesu, Joy of Man's Desiring, performed by a group called The 16, and they were directed by Harry Christophers. 22 minutes to one on City Park Radio. I'm Mike Dunphy with you for Classical Encounters through until 2 o'clock this afternoon, so I hope you can stay with us for the rest of the program. Peter Tchaikovsky is next. We're told that he found his Pathetique Symphony No. 6 in B minor, Opus 74, unusually hard to write. But we're also told that he was immensely pleased when he finished it. That comes from a letter that he wrote to his brother Anatole, saying, "I'm very proud of the symphony, and I think that it is one of my best compositions." So this afternoon we'll hear the third movement, though this movement does not start as a march, but it soon becomes one. The movement was so vigorous during performances that audience thought that it was the last movement and applauded. The real finale was completed by Tchaikovsky not long before his death, and it sets a somber mood. Here's the London Philharmonic under Enrique Batiste.

0: We have the London Philharmonic Orchestra and the conductor Enrique Batiste with the third movement from Tchaikovsky's Sixth Symphony. Going back to opera next, time is 11:30 to 1.
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0: Our next opera is Léo Delibes' Lacrimae. Delibes based the storyline on a novel called Rarahou by the French writer Pierre Loti. Now, it tells of a French naval officer who marries a Tahitian girl. He sails away and she's left to scan the horizon forever for signs of his return. Now, I don't need to remind you that Madame Butterfly has sort of got the same storyline, but let's stick with Léo Delibes today. With his opera, he tapped into the 19th century vogue for operas that had exotic settings, and it actually continued being performed long after the fad had gone. A performance, we're told, with the famous soprano Lily Pons on April 10, 1946, marked its 1,999th staging. Can't find out when the 2000th was, unfortunately. Anyway, here's soprano Alessandra Ruffini with the Bell Song, accompanied by the Orchestra Internazionale d'Italia under Carlos Piantini.

That's the bell song from Delibes opera Lakmé. Now let's have a chorus from Bizet's Carmen. It's 1:02, after which I'll give you the latest weather information. Bureau will update temperatures and everything right on the dot of 1 o'clock. Okay, Carmen, it's the day of the bullfight, and the crowd jostle trying to catch a sight of the famous bullfighters. Now, the success of this very colourful scene in the opera depends on the ability, we're told, of the chorus to sing and act. Because in 1875, the Opera Comique chorus threatened to strike, as they only knew how to just stand, sing, and not move. So, picture them moving in this recording by the Robert Shaw Chorus and Orchestra.

there, Robert Shaw's chorale. No, Robert Shaw's chorus, with an excerpt that comes from Act 4 of Bizet's opera Carmen. We'll have some more music by Bizet after our weather information. It's 3 minutes past one. Forecasts were adjusted for the rest of this day, Sunday, early this morning. The temperature should get up to 15 degrees. In brief, becoming cloudy, although there's a slight chance of a shower likely tonight. UV index 3, which is moderate. Overnight tonight, 7. 17 is the maximum tomorrow. In brief, showers. Cloudy, very high chance of showers most likely in the morning. UV index, again, moderate. Then to Tuesday, 7 overnight, a top of 15 and showers. Cloudy, very high chance of showers, most likely morning and afternoon. So there's a forecast for next few days for the Launceston area. Let's find some temperatures that were updated just a while ago. The Bureau site at Cressy is showing 13.3 at the moment. It's exactly 13.3 here in Launceston. 13.4 at the airport, and Lowhead is showing 12.6. So there you are. That's your weather information. Just looking at programmes coming up later this afternoon. Sunday afternoon mix today with Rose Cooper between 2 and 5. The Blues Show with Terence Baddock at 5. And Chris and Dave will get together for the Liffey Lounge Room between 6 and 7. Now, as I said, another Bizet composition. This is from his suite number 2, known as La Lacienne. We're going to hear the Pastoral. Now, this is music that was written for a play called The Girl from Arles. Now, the girl is loved by a young peasant, Frederick. However, when approaching their wedding, he discovers her infidelity, and that sends him into madness. Parents try to save him, but he takes his own life by jumping off a balcony. The play itself struggled through 21 performances to rather small audiences, so it didn't last very long. Bizet actually rescued some of the music from the play. He wrote a suite, which was a big success, containing 27 separate items. As I said, this is suite number 2, played by the London Symphony Orchestra under Raphael Frubeck de Burgos. This is the Pastoral.

0: That the pastoral comes from Bizet's La Lazienne Suite number 2. 12 past 1. Now, if I told you I was going to play a song with Celine Dion, don't be too surprised. That's coming up shortly.
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0: Now, on June the 5th, 1998, Luciano Pavarotti... June 5, 1998, Luciano Pavarotti... Pavarotti joined Celine Dion to record I Hate You, Then I Love You. It was performed at a live concert in Modena. The music was actually by the classical composer Manuel de Falla, words by four different Italian writers.

Luciano Pavarotti and Celine Dion with I Hate You, Then I Love You. As I said, the music was written by the classical composer Manuel de Falla, but I couldn't find or can't find the piece of music, whatever it was called, before it was put into that popular song. Let's move to Viennese, put into that popular song. Let's move to Viennese music.

Emery Kalman and Robert Stolz. Now, you can add another name to the list. I don't think I've ever played this piece of music and this recording for you, so this is a first. The name to add to the list is Karl Komzak. He was born in 1850 and passed away in 1905. He was actually born 2 years after Johann Strauss the Senior died. So this is Karl Komzak's The Girls from Baden Waltz.

The Girls from Baden waltz by the Viennese composer Karl Komsak. I did say add that to your list of Viennese music, but being honest, you might find it a bit hard because that's the only track I've got and is very hard to find even in reference books. Anyway, let's move along. The German Baroque composer Georg Philipp Thalemann, he was born 1681, passing in 1767, regarded now as one of the most famous and incredibly prolific musicians in history, even matching the output of J.S. Bach and George Friedrich Handel. It's known that he wrote over 3,000 pieces of music during his long life, which spanned church cantatas, orchestral suites, concertos and operas. I think if you check the dates, he was about 87 when he passed away. Thalemann was self-taught to play the violin, the flute, the oboe, the viola da gamba and keyboard instruments without any formal instruction. So let's hear the Cappella Istropolitana with the Vivace, which comes from Thalemann's Concerto No. 2 or Concerto for Two Horns.

The Vivace from Telemann's Concerto for Two Horns, played by Capella Istropolitana. Next we turn to the Concerto du Aranjuez by Joachim Rodrigo. It's named after the historic old town that is just a few miles south of Madrid. It was a popular concerto that was written by Rodrigo, written for the Cartago that captures all the passion and romance of Spain. He wrote the work in 1939 and then it was premiered the following year. We're going to hear just part of it, the Adagio. The Northern Chamber Orchestra and the soloist is Norbert Kraft.

0: That's the adagio from Joachim Rodrigo's Concerto de Aranjuez, played by the Northern Chamber Orchestra. Norit Kraft was the soloist. Time during Classical Encounters, 16 and a half to 2.
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0: This next bit of music, the composer was only 12 years old when he wrote it, Gioachino Rossini. At 12, he wrote his String Sonata in G major, and that was one of six that he wrote at the time. And they were all written and predate his formal musical training. We do know that later in life he called the sonatas six dreadful sonatas. However, public didn't agree. They are still very popular even today. We're going to hear the first movement today, the Haydn Philharmonia, conducted by Ezio Reggiatti.

Music by Rossini, one of his six string sonatas, that one in G major, played by the Haydn Philharmonia. 7 to 2, just about the end of my classical program today, but plenty of time to have a look at my next program, which will be September 13. And I think it'll be music by composers born in that month. Anyway, on the list, Anton Dvorak. Going to hear the West Australian Symphony Orchestra playing the Andante from his America Suite. Shostakovich, theme from a movie called The Gadfly. You'll know this, I'm sure, because I'm pretty sure that Sam Neill starred in the television version. Couple of music from the church, classical church music, Anton Bruckner's Ave Maria and the Te Deum by French composer Marc-Antoine Charpentier. Going to play the complete American in Paris suite by George Gershwin for you, and a couple of tracks by Gustav Holst. Yes, there will be one from the planets. We're going to hear Jupiter, but also an excerpt from Holst's St. Paul's suite. So that's lined up for a couple of weeks, Sunday, September 13. So it's 5 to 2. I'm Mike Dunphy. Thank you very much for your company on Classical Counters. Stay with us, though. Lots more music. Rose Cooper's here with us for Sunday afternoon mix from 2 until 5. Going to finish off with some music by Sibelius. It's part of the first movement from his second symphony, the Philharmonic Orchestra under Sir Alexander Gibson. So thank you again. Look forward to talking with you and playing some great classical music in a couple of weeks. Bye for now.

And that was absolutely beautiful music from Mike Dunphy. Great to hear some Gershwin on a Sunday afternoon. I was a little bit distracted when he was waving at me in the in the window, saying, "Rose, it's your turn." Good afternoon, Launceston. My name's Rose Cooper. It's my pleasure to be with you for the next three hours. You've just had a really nice, relaxing time of it, listening to some beautiful classical music. I'm going to probably wake you up a little bit now so you can get a little bit of exercise. I'm really hoping that I sound better to you than I think I sound to me. I'm getting over a bit of like a hay fever situation that happened during the week. Let's just pretend I sound really kind of sexy or something. I don't know. Let's just pretend. yeah, got the thumbs up there from Mike, so apparently I'm doing okay. Let's have a look at the weather before I keep on rambling on. We are looking at a maximum of 15 degrees, and on my drive over, it was already on there. You just can't pick it, can you, with the weather at the moment? We are becoming cloudier as the afternoon goes on, with the possibility of a shower later on, and the winds will pick up as well. They're coming from northerly, northwesterly direction. And yeah, thanks very much to Mike Dunphy for his contribution today. So coming up with me, you've got everything from Peter Gabriel to Kate Bush to Chappelle Roan to Midnight Oil to Alanis Morissette and to several wonderful new Australian independent artists, including Tassie's own artists. But let's get started with the aforementioned Peter Gabriel at, it's just past 2:01. So there you go. Let's get locked in. Let's pretend it's a bit steamy out there.

Nothing like a bit of a big band to wake you up after some beautiful classical music. That was Peter Gabriel from the Us album, which was his exploration into his breakup at that time. Lots of really contemplative songs on that album. I got it when it came out. That one, though, was a fantastic clip of him arriving at a premiere, and he's bursting out of a Cadillac. I think he had a big fur coat or something on, but it's funky and it's a big band and you can't ask for more than that, really. Perfect Sunday music. So we got steam. Now let's keep going with chemistry lesson. This is another substance affected by heat. The song is called Ashes. The artist is one of the aforementioned Australian independent artists. It's Tori Dark. She's an absolute queen. I'm not a big country music fan, but I'm a fan of this young lady.

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1: And there you go, that was Tori Dark, absolute fantastic track, that one. And yeah, it is just after 11 past 2. As I said, we're looking at a maximum of 15 degrees. It's still it's just such a beautiful day out there. I think it's going to do this. Look, I have to look this up. There's a name for it, and it's an Irish expression for when you get those couple of weeks of early spring just before we get hammered again with some really cold weather. And I feel like we're sort of equidistant on either side of the equator, to, you know, and close to the poles and all that sort of stuff. I think we have the same sort of climate. Yeah, so we're all waiting for the other shoe to drop, in other words. Here's Men at Work.

And that was Men at Work with Overkill. Look, I found it. It's the Old Cow's Days, or the Days of the Brindle Cow. So in Ireland, March is coming to is when winter comes to an end, and you're looking at spring happening. So it's also in Irish. I couldn't even bear to try to pronounce it. But yeah, it relates to the last days of the month of March. In our case, it's going to be August, isn't it? And the first days of April, which are often very cold in Ireland and Europe. The name comes from a folk tale where an old brindled cow boasted that she had outlasted the winter once she had survived to the end of March. The month of March, despite the cow, borrowed a number of days from April and extended the cold snap and killed the cow. Make sense? The term can be used to refer to a cold snap at the end of March. There you go. Or a cold snap in our case. At the end of whatever. It's very confusing. Am I confused? I probably am. It's probably because I'm not well, but you know, it could be worse. I could be playing really bad music, and instead, I'm playing Florence and the Machine.

0: And that is called Buckle, Florence and the Machine, from the Everyone Scream or Everybody Scream album, which is her most recent album. That particular song is a shout out to everyone who has been in a situationship or is still in a situationship. The expression, I keep hanging around like a buckle on your belt, is like trying to give that person up but just can't do it. Keep doing the same thing. You know, I should be over it. I'm too old for it. Who doesn't relate to that? Anyway, let's get off my personal life and get on to a sponsor announcement.
1: Your mate's earning less than $70,000 a year and he just lost his mum. So there's a funeral to pay for and he won't see any cash from the estate for weeks, maybe ever. He's talking about borrowing the money if he can. Lucky for him, you're listening to this ad. And you'll tell him about Nils, and he'll never pay a cent in interest, ever.
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0: And what have we got next? We've had a few different sort of modern songs of late, particularly with Florence and the Machine. Let's go way back to the 70s and Steely Dan. Talk about your iconic opening riffs, Chris and Richard, if you're listening. And David Lay.

City Park Radio will hold its annual general meeting at 11 a.m. on Saturday, August 29th at the Wizard Room at Bogues in William Street, directly opposite the Bogues Visitor Centre. Please join us as we review another great year of community broadcasting, accept the auditor's report, and select a new committee for the coming year. Three executive positions are vacant, along with four general committee positions as well. We'd like our members to step up for the following year. We'd love to see you be part of City Park Radio.

Waiting. Oh, yes, we're back. And it is Rose Cooper, and you're listening to City Park Radio. That was The Divinyls. Before that, we had Steely Dan with Don't Take Me Alive from the amazing album Royal Scam, probably my favourite of Steely Dan's. Did you know that it is the late, great Gene Kelly's birthday? He was born in 1912. Talking a long time ago. Passed away in 1996. Him and Fred Astaire and Donald O'Connor and the gangster, James Cagney, and Bojangles Robinson. So many amazing tap dancers from back in the day and just general dancers. Apparently Tom Holland is poised to play Fred Astaire in an upcoming biopic. Hard to imagine, but there's no doubt about the fact that he can dance. We've all seen him dance to Umbrella at least 100 times, if you know, you know. I'm presuming they're going to have to slip in some contact lenses and get rid of all his muscles that he's sporting since Ulysses? No, The Odyssey and Spider-Man. I saw both of those and spectacular films to see on the big screen. I'm suffering from a bit of Zendaya overload, both of those. And then you've got the movie The Drama, which is on streaming services now. I do recommend it. Really, really interesting premise. What is the worst thing you have done and have you told your partner about it? A lot of hilarity and mayhem ensues. Look, let's have a look at the time. It is 2:31, coming up to 2:32. I'm going to do a Lennon double play. We've got John in the first instance and Julian in the second. Here's John. I should say, here's Johnny.

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0: So that was Julian Lennon.
1: Thank you very much. Thank you very much, ladies and gentlemen.
0: Doing a very Beatley thing at the end there. That was called Help Yourself from the album Help Yourself. Gen Xers and Young Boomers, you're going to feel pretty old right now. That album was his fourth studio album. It came out in 1991. So when we lost John, it was December the 8th, 1980, I'd recently turned 19 and I started collecting the front pages of newspapers and pretty much everything that came out in the press about him, much like you kiddies would do on your Pinterest or your Tumblr, anywhere where you like to stick photos and collectibles and stuff. But yeah, good old-fashioned newspaper print, and it was just a lot of mourning. Very, very, very, very grieved, grief-stricken at that time. And then a few years later, Julian released his debut album and a song called Too Late for Goodbyes. And I was like, okay, let's collect it, all of Julian's CDs and all the publicity about him. So the John scrapbook morphed into a Julian Lennon scrapbook, yeah, and I kept it going for quite a few years. And then they invented the internet, and so much for that. But there you go, lots and lots of memories. Always, every time you, I'm in my happy place right now being a radio presenter because I love to put up some new music, but also I like to talk about old music and some of the more obscure kind of tracks that you might not hear on commercial stations. So there you go. And here's a word from our sponsor.
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0: While we're talking about birthdays, it is actress Vera Miles' birthday. She was born in 1929. And as I haven't taken a note of her passing, she must still be around. Bless her little cotton sock. She'd be 97. Holy hell. Anyway, so she was in Psycho. She obviously wasn't the one that got killed in the shower. That was Janet Leigh, Jamie Lee Curtis's mom. And she was also in The Man Who Shot Liberty Valance, which is probably a movie that appears in a lot of people's top 20 movies of all time. It's a classic. So there you go. Hey? Hey, you didn't know you were in for all this trivia, did you, today? And, as I promised, more independent Australian artists. This lovely lady from Perth, this song is called It's Time. Her name is Marie Hopkinson.
3: It's

0: how good's her vocals? She's great. Look her up on Instagram and follow her. Great artist. And as I said before, Tori Dark. I've got more Australian and local artists coming up with great vocals. I've also got an afternoon brandy for you after this message.
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0: Well, back in March when I first was let loose on the panel here at City Park Radio, I had obtained some CDs of Brandy Carlile. Now, I wasn't really across her oeuvre, her body of work, to the extent that I wanted to be, but I'd seen a lot of her guest appearances on TV shows and stuff, and she's just such an iconic human being in all the ways, as well as just being a wonderful vocalist. She's like a little bit like Katie Lang in the power of her voice, but she's got that lovely country yodel. I haven't heard this. You and I are hearing this for this at the same time. It's from the album called I Forgive You, and this particular song is called Harder to Forgive. So there you go. Very thematic. Do you forgive me? Hopefully.

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1: You're listening to the Sunday afternoon mix with Rose Cooper. At the top of the hour, I will give you an update on the weather. Spoiler alert, it hasn't really changed. I'm here till 5. Then at 5, we have the blues show with everyone's favourite youngster, Terence Battock. He is a classic. But yeah, it'd be interesting to see what kind of music he brings you this afternoon. That will be followed at 6 with the Liffey Lounge Room with Chris and Dave, followed by Around the World with RU, all local, even though it's international, all local presenters from City Park Radio. That will be followed by Sounds of the Stage and Screen with Michael Christian. You can't say we don't give you a big variety of music. I'm happy. Are you happy? I hope you're having a lovely afternoon. Let's go way, way, way, way, way, way back to the Prefab 4. Here's a number from the

Well, that's a lot of applause there for Mike Nesmith of the band The Monkees. Obviously, I refer to them as the Prefab Four because that was their nickname back in the day. They were the earliest boy band to have been created specifically as a result of being cast in a television show. Obviously, later on, there was like purpose-built talent shows to form bands, but this was a sitcom that they were putting together to mimic the days of Beatlemania. So they got four quirky lads, three Americans and one English lad, Davy Jones, who had a musical theatre career and a budding movie career, I believe, at the time. Mike Nesmith, who went on to become the heir of the Liquid Paper fortune because his mother invented it. Mickey Dolenz, a child star, child actor. He had a TV show called Circus Boy. I even remember it, even though the show predated my birth. I remember seeing the reruns. And Peter Tork, or his original name, Peter Torkelson. He and Mike Nesmith were the ones who had the most actual musical ability. A lot of their songs were written by Neil Diamond, especially Daydream Believer, etc. But Nesmith went on to have a pretty successful solo career, and you can hear in that he's got a decent voice. But it was all smoke and mirrors and lots of hijinks. I had the bubblegum cards. I was madly in love with Mickey Dolenz. I think Mickey and who's the only other one alive? Oh, my God. Peter's gone. I think it might be Mickey and Davey. They're dropping like flies, ladies and gentlemen, the Monkees, much like the Beatles. It's sad. It's very sad. To cheer us up, though, here's the antidote to a lot of the 60s kind of vibe. It's the 90s vibe of the one and only Alanis Morissette. This is a song called Utopia.

0: And that was your respite from all the talk of the 60s and the monkeys. But I do have, I've dug up a couple of facts to tell you about after this.
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0: In case there's any monkey fans out there who were shouting at the radio before going Rose, don't you remember Mike Nesmith shuffled off this mortal coil back in 2021? So we have one left, and that's Mickey Dolenz. He and Mike were actually touring for a while in like a The Alive Beatles, the Alive Monkeys, the remaining members of the band trying to cash in on their mad fame. But one way or another, they all had lots of other jobs after their fame ended, particularly Mickey. I've seen him do bit parts in TV shows and all that sort of jazz, and he's never stopped touring, I don't think. Yeah, so there you go. Speaking of the 60s, remember when the Beatles appeared? Not remember, but you probably heard. Everybody who remembers isn't here anymore. The same night that the Beatles performed on the Ed Sullivan show in 1964 during the Beatles' first tour of the United States, little baby Davy Jones was there with his Oliver co-star Georgia Brown performing on the same night. Apparently at the time he said, "I saw the girls going crazy and I said to myself, this is it. I want a piece of that." So there you go. Goals. Goals for people in the 60s. Speaking of goals, speaking of the 60s, it is also Barbara Eden's birthday. She was born in 1931. She was a movie star and then started being in the 60s long-running sitcom I Dream of Jeannie. Oh, my goodness, you couldn't do it today. And they probably shouldn't have done it then, but there you go. A long-running show about a woman who has her own magical powers that she can use at will, but of course she's a genie in a bottle, so she has to obey everything this guy says, this guy being Larry Hagman playing an astronaut. I loved the show when I was a kid. I used to play genies when I was a little kid. Pretty sad, really. Shelley Long is 77. You want to feel old? Shelley Long of Cheers is 77. I just started re-watching Cheers, and some things just don't date well. Sam Malone, played by Ted Danson, was actually a jerk. He was a jerk. He was gaslighting her all the time. It still has its good points, I suppose. The nostalgia factor is definitely there, but I watch it and I'm just shaking my head. Shaking my head. Ted Danson went on to do a lot better in his roles in the future, and he's also got a pretty cool podcast where he interviews celebrities as well. I love Ted Danson. Got a lot of time for the guy. But, yeah, Sam Malone, God, what a piece of work he was. Here's Midnight Oil. Who'd

0: Peter Garrett from Midnight Oil in ballad mode. That was from the Blue Sky Mining album. Yeah, epic song and really, really nice vocals on that. You know, you expect him to be yelling and screaming, which he does so well. No one can do it quite like him. But yeah, there you go. Guess who missed the weather? Sundays are an interesting shift to do because you don't have to switch over to the Community Radio Network news on the hour. So I'm slapping myself on the wrist for forgetting to remind you that we have a top of 15 today. It's not a big story, the weather in Launceston today. So let's talk about the overnight minimum is going to be 7 degrees. It was actually cold last night, but I've noticed it's been mostly warmer weather. Tomorrow, we're going to have a maximum of 17 degrees. It's going to be cloudy, very high chance of showers. It seems we've got a blanket of clouds in the sky. It serves to insulate us and keep it nice and warm. Yeah, chance of rain 90%. So be careful when you're on the roads on Monday, especially when it just starts to rain. It's usually when the roads are at their slipperiest.
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0: Let's have a community service announcement. Cressy CWA are celebrating their 87th year with the Tasmania CWA, who are celebrating their 90th year. To celebrate both their birthdays, head along to the Longford Memorial Hall on Saturday the 29th of August from 10 a.m. till 4 p.m. A display of the history of the CWA, that's Country Women's Association Movement, in case you didn't realise. Check it out. Head along to Cressy CWA. It's all happening. There's no number to call there, so all I can advise you on that front, if you want more information, is look up either the Cressy or Tasmanian CWA for more information. Okay, so let's have Tasmania bombshell, presumably. Teresa Dixon. This song is called Not Ready to Forget. What is it with country singers and forgetting things?

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1: Speaking of blasts from the past, this is one of my favourite artists from the 80s, Joe Jackson, and Stemming Out. 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
2: This is a live track. Let me know if you can guess who it is.

was the one and only real Neil Diamond, as opposed to the Hugh Jackman version of a counterfeit Neil Diamond in the recent movie Song Sung Blue, which is also on streaming at the moment. Don't ask me which one. It's a fantastic movie. This beautiful couple who are in a tribute band to Neil Diamond's music. And Suleiman is very much a quintessential moment early on in the movie where he really connects with this song being his gateway into Neil Diamond. He'd done other kinds of tribute acts before, but that was the song. And it's very, when you listen to it, particularly live, it's great, but it's also a little bit clunky in the sort of Eastern influences they're putting in there with the different music and all that sort of stuff. He was very woo-woo, Neil Diamond. He did the soundtrack for the Jonathan Livingston Seagull movie. Jonathan Livingston Seagull was a book aimed at children, but it was very much about reincarnation. It was about astral travelling and all your hippie grandmas and parents, depending who you are. I was one of those people, read the book, and it kind of made you think that anything was possible, which was a lie, really. Here's the Dandy Warhols.

I just had a big dance in the studio. If you don't believe me, check out our Instagram. I love that track. The clip to that track, I think it's from like the early to mid 2010s, I'm going to say, possibly earlier. The clip was kind of quirky in that it had full frontal male nudity and it kind of snuck up on you. If you don't believe me, check it out on YouTube. Look for the Bohemian Like You clip, uncensored, if you're into that sort of stuff. Here is Whispering Jack, a.k.a. Dear John Farnham.

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And that was Annie Lennox and the Eurythmics from the late 80s, I want to say. And as for Bohemian Like You before, that was from 2000. I actually had it written on the file there. I play my music from files. After that, you had Whispering Jack, or the album Whispering Jack. The track was Reasons from John Farnham. And as I said, that was the Eurythmics. It's one of my favourite tunes. It didn't get a lot of airplay back in the day. I reckon it's an absolute banger. Speaking of bangers, there will be more forthcoming.

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1: Speaking of bangers, this track is from 2005, but it just had a rejuvenation thanks to Heated Rivalry. Yes, she's talking about Heated Rivalry again, as are a lot of people. I'm not on my Pat Malone there. This is a quirky tune from a band called Wolf Parade. It's called I'll Believe in Anything, and it is from that seminal, yes, she said seminal, episode 5 of the 6-episode series, Heated Rivalry, If You Know, You Know.

very quirky. I love that on first listen when I heard it on the TV show. Great lyrics there as well. I liked them because they did remind me heavily of Arcade Fire, who in turn, when they were Arcade Fire, were introduced to me by my eldest son. I thought they sounded a little bit like Talking Heads or had the same eclectic orchestration arrangement and really sort of emotionally expressive voice, but not necessarily the best singing voice, but something about it just appeals to you. Might be like chalk fingernails down a blackboard for some people, but I love that. It turns out they're actually a Canadian band, and the TV show is out of Canada, so that makes sense. They were together from 2003 to 2011, and then they took a five-year hiatus. They're still together as of 2016, and there is a member of Arcade Fire actually playing with them currently, which is really interesting, I reckon. Tim Kingsbury is playing with them on various instruments, but it's chaotic, but I don't know, tugs at the heartstrings. What do you think? We've got only about 8 minutes until it's 4 o'clock when we will give you an update on the weather. I know you're looking forward to my weather reports. You won't be disappointed. And then we'll have one more hour of crazy mix-up of different tracks from all through the eras, some more independent artists, a lot more Australian music, and some iconic, independent, quirky artists from all over the place and even famous people as well. You get it all on City Park Radio. What can I tell you? Speaking of local artists, this is Sam Meakin, Tassie Girl. This song is called Broken Strings and it's from her album The Tempest. Again, we've got the female vocalists here, buddy. It's all going on. She's awesome. Right? You can tell already, can't you?

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2: And before that message, you heard Broken Strings by Sam McMeekin, who is from Northern Tassie. And meanwhile, from Hobart, we have Maddie Jane, a fabulous young artist as well. This is from her album Miss Everything, and the song is called Miss Everything. I'm feeling there's a double entendre there.

So it wasn't a double entendre. I thought she was going to say she's miss everything and sometimes she will miss everything. But no, it was kind of an homage, even though the song by Meredith Brooks from 1997 probably predates dear Maddie Jane's conception, let alone birth. Her song, I'm a Bitch. I mean, that was the name of the song. Anyway, so if you have sensitive ears, excuse those, that kind of language, but women hear that sort of stuff all the time. So if we can deal with it and bounce back and serve it back at you, in defiance, I think we should be allowed to reclaim the word and not have anybody sort of reprimand us for, you know, just sticking up for ourselves. So good on you, Maddie Jane. I denoted a little bit of Ben Lee influence there in the melodic component of the song. It's just such a perfect little pop song. You got to admit it. I love it. So it has just gone 4:02. So let's have a little recap of the weather. As we said, it's a maximum of 15 degrees. Currently outside, apparently it's 12.7. And so it's starting to get a bit cool. We're going to have a minimum of 8 degrees overnight by the look of it, so it won't be too cold. Hang on. Let's just look at it. So I'm looking at my phone as well as the bomb report on the internet as well. It's very deceptive, isn't it, when the feels-like temperature is quite often, you know, several degrees, sometimes up to about 10 degrees, more than the actual temperature. Coming up overnight, as I said, it's going to be 7 degrees. Maximum tomorrow of 17. Looking down the track to Tuesday and Wednesday, we're going to have showers, which will be clearing on Wednesday, reduced chance of rain. But for the next couple of days, you won't be able to do your laundry. Sorry. Chance of rain is pretty high, and then it's going to fine up towards the end of the week, looking into the weekend. So more of the same, basically. It's not very exciting, the local weather. But it is what it is. Okie dokie. So that we enjoy that Miss Everything from her album from last year. Here's a song from 2020 and ostensibly sounds a little bit like a country song as well, but it's not. It's not. It's a pure pop song. Pink Pony Club. Have you heard of it? Take it away, Chapel Roan.

0: Michael Chappell Roan with Pink Pony Club, an anthem a la Gaga, kind of, for our wonderful LGBTQIA plus community. That's a shout out for you guys. Very, very, very proud member of the community myself, as well as a very staunch trans ally. Okay, so that was three chicks in a row. How do we like them apples? I will more than make up for it with the next few tracks. I think it's a bit of a sausage fest coming up.
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0: How about we have a community diary announcement? The exhibitions in Launceston of solo artists' work are changing locations, with these shows in place until the 16th of September. Okay, so you've got Chris Taylor's fabulous acrylics on display at the Curry Club in Elizabeth Street. Hazel Parsisson, interesting name. Parsisson's acrylics of her personal Tasmanian experiences are hanging at the Harmony in Quadrant Mall. Jenny Jones has a display of Tasmanian scenes in watercolour at Steve's Grill at the Centennial Hotel in the front room. And Pauline Deacon also has some beautiful watercolours in the back room. And the ongoing exhibition is also hosted at the Atrium Gallery in the NICS building on Franklin Street, accessible during reception hours. One would presume reception hours might be business hours. Not listed there. I do my best. All I can do is read the information that's in front of me. So, speaking of blokes, here's a Dinkum Aussie band, Powderfinger.

the legendary Jeff Buckley. His crystal clear, beautiful voice blends in with the guitar at the end. It's hard to tell what's his vocal and what's the actual note being played on the guitar. Jeff, of course, being the more talented son, in my opinion, of Tim Buckley. That song was obviously on the Grace album, which was released in 94. Talented son, in my opinion, of Tim Buckley. That song was obviously on the Grace album, which was released

0: In the studio as usual. It is 26 minutes past four.
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0: Oh, that cute little girly voice that she's got, Kylie. And that's not that old, that song. So, yeah, got to love it. And she's got a hit now with Madonna. It's all happening. These amazing women just won't give up, and we don't want them to.
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0: Speaking of amazing female voices, you can't go past Kate Bush, can you? This is from The Red Shoes, her last album from the 90s before she took 12 years off, because that's what she did, and came back with a double album called Ariel. This is an album track from The Red Shoes called Top of the City.
2: One more step to the top of the city.

That was Kate Bush with Top of the City from the album The Red Shoes. Oh, God, I love her so much. I can't even. Haha, almost played it again. But I didn't. So settle down.

0: The Mighty Tenacious D featuring the incomparable Jack Black and his mate Kyle. Classic track from about, oh gosh, I'm going to say 16, 17 years ago. A while back anyway, this particular next track after the announcement I'm about to play is from 2022, a little bit more modern.
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0: And the aforementioned track from 2022 is my favourite Taylor Swift song, Karma. And it's supposed to sound like that at the beginning. I always say that in case you think something's wrong with your radio and you're banging your hand on the dashboard.

rattling your ground. Karma's on your scent like a bounty hunter. Karma's gonna track you down, step by step from town to town. Sweet like justice, karma is a queen. Karma takes all my friends to the summit. Karma is the guy on the

It's such a banger. I can be forgiven for being just a fraction of a Swiftie. I'm definitely not a totally crazy Swiftie. Last night, if you were on the ball, you might have been listening to the episode of Reelin' in the Years, which Richard Barker did a Prince tribute from his stuff from 1978 onwards. So there were some real obscure tracks there. This is a song of Prince's that was covered and used on the Romeo and Juliet soundtrack, When Doves Cry, featuring Quindin Tarver.

0: cry.
1: Yeah, it was When Doves Cry. It's a totally different vibe, but still a great song. Yeah, so we're coming up to 10 minutes to 4. As I said, the blues show following, 10 to 5, I'm sorry. Coming up is the blues show with Terenz, and after that we will have the Liffey Lounge Room, then Around the World. So it's all happening. So much variety here on City Park Radio, including this luscious legend.

0: The one and only Chuck Khan with Ain't Nobody. It is coming up to 4 o'clock in about 5 minutes.
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0: I'm at 5 o'clock.

I've got to get up. I've got to get up and go and get out of here. I hope you have enjoyed this afternoon's crazy variety and my croaky voice and all the rest of it. I will see you, I think, next will be not this coming Tuesday, but the following Tuesday. I seem to be on air roughly every fortnight or thereabouts. So, yeah, enjoy the rest of your Sunday. Here's Elmore James and Standing at the Crossroads.

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0: 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So we got some international listeners out there. Somewhere out there, and most likely, thank you. Most definitely, thank you to Rose Cooper for your Sunday Arvo mix. But of course, tonight is the Blues Show. I'll be here with you until 6 p.m. We start off the program with this first song, thanks to Skip James.

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0: Black Matty, one of the most prominent tracks by Mississippi Hill Country Blues icon Junior Kimbrough. Released in his 1994 album, studio album Sad Days, Lonely Nights, recorded by legendary music critic and producer Robert Palmer, and at Kimbrough's own juke joints in Tullahoma, Mississippi. The track features the raw, unpolished, and hypnotic atmosphere of the region's distinct styles.
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0: The Westbury RSL presents Joe the Tazzy Tenor and Rhino Marais in performance this or next Sunday, 30th of August. Come along for non-stop dancing from 1 to 5 p.m. and then you can listen to this program after that. But most certainly, platters and toasties will be available. For more information, call the Westbury RSL on 6393-1313. That's 6393-1313 to be able to enjoy the performance. All right. And letting you know that this...
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1: A Touch of the Pacific, thanks to the Filipino band called AME. And the title of the song, Blue Collar. Well, of course, blue collar, referring to blue-collared workers. And of course, that connection with that social class and hard work and all that jazz. But more rather, the about quiet strength, system awareness, and the internal vulnerability of people putting on a brave face just to survive economic struggles. Let's remember all the hard work around us, of course. And we thank you, we thank a sponsor keeping us alive. We start off with

0: You're listening to the Blues Program until 6 p.m. only here at City Parker Radio. That was Outsider's Town by the, of course, American blues phenom Criston Kingfish Ingram from his Grammy-nominated 2019 debut album named Kingfish. Amped up electric blues shuffle that subverts traditional blues tropes. Instead of mourning a lost lover or a bad hand in life, this acts as a fierce declaration of personal ambition and growth.
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0: Or at least you'll eventually know. This next song, why am I doing this accent? But it quite suits that, but anyways, this next song, Give Me Back My Wig.

0: This is the place. What a great town. 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
1: Hound Dog Taylor with Give Me Back My Wig. 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With this next song, The Sense of the Blues, more rather referring to that longing for place. Give it up for Gurumul giving you We Are Thule.

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1: That was Gurumol with Viathul. 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
1: The Blues with Tezza. That was R.L. Burnside. See My Jumper Hanging on the Line. It's a kind of North Mississippi Hill Country style blues, rather than that standard 12-bar progression that you might typically associate with. It goes to show different kinds of blues only here at City Park Radio.
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1: Coming right off, right on, right on, Rhiannon Giddens. She'll be performing your Raw Stripped Back rendition of this track. And just a bit of context is that she came across an authentic 19th century slave sale notice where the printed ad offered a remarkable, smart, healthy 22-year-old black woman for a sale. And that crucial line of that historic ad, and contained a casual transactional line that struck Giddens to her core. She has with her a 9-month-old baby who is at the purchaser's option. Oh me, oh my. At the purchaser's option, thanks to Rhiannon Giddens.

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1: At the purchaser's option, thanks to Rhiannon Giddens, an American artist. Now, with this next track, only here at City Park Radio with the blues, you've got R.L. Burnside's Stepson, called Step In.

0: Cedric Burnside with Step In. Oh Lord, please step in.
1: Whoa! Don't tighten that too much. You'll crack it. I mean, sometimes even a bit too much is way too much. It's like that with alcohol and driving, as I found out the other night. Because even though I thought I'd be okay if I was just a tiny bit over the limit, I definitely wasn't. I'm gonna have to live with that now, and I'm gonna choose to drink less in the future, or to grab an Uber if I'm even a bit unsure if I'm alright. Because these are our roads, and it's our choice to keep them safe.
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1: The delectable Michael Christian on tonight, and a few other lovely programs, of course, along the way, but that's the highlights for tonight.

Well, bringing the blues to the desert, so that's Tinariwen, that the name of the band, Tinariwen with Sastanakam, a track released in 2017. Just about ending the blues program at this time, point in time, with Terrence. Of course, I'll be with you next time with Drive Time, and not actually tomorrow, but on Friday. A bit of a switcheroony, and so you get Emery tomorrow for Drive Time, because why not? This next song with Livingstone Taylor. No, rather, sorry, this is

Oh, dearie me, that's Coco Taylor rather than Livingstone Taylor. The Blues, only at City Park Radio. I leave you now with Buddy Guy's rendition of Stone Crazy, recorded in 1961. Although a 7-minute track, I'll give you a bit of a teaser, and it's up for you to decide. And of course, with all the tracks, any tracks that you get to listen, the uniqueness that we provide you only here at Cedar Park Radio, Northern Tassie, Tasmania, Australia, especially for those one or two online listeners over there. Once again, it's been a pleasure, Treasure.

0: That's all you get from Stone Crazy Body Guy 1961. This has been Blues with Terrence, only City Parker Radio. Coming up right next is the Liffey Lounge Room, version 151. So most certainly, once again, it's been a pleasure, treasure. 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
1: Coming to you from the Meander Valley in Northern Tassie.
2: That's right, Liffey's a wonderful place for music.
1: And we've got some great music to play to you for today.
2: Yeah, look, I was listening to Richard Thompson the other day, as I often
1: do. No relative of mine.
2: No. And I was thinking, how distinctive is his guitar style?
1: He's amazing.
2: I could just hear a couple of notes of him playing guitar and I go, that's Richard Thompson.
1: Yes.
2: It got me thinking, there are a number of guitarists who have a really distinctive style of their own.
1: Oh, my word, yes.
2: Yeah. Have a listen to Richard Thompson, and then we'll get back to you with some other guitarists that have a really distinctive sound.
1: So we've got a bit of a guitar-themed show today.
2: Yeah, this is called When the Spell is Broken, Richard Thompson.

0: That's Richard Thompson and his very distinctive guitar style.
1: And
0: let's play a whole bunch of some guitar players that sound really distinctive.
1: See if you can pick them straight off the top of your head.
0: First off, have a listen to this, and you'll instantly know who it is.

0: What a sound.
1: Oh, how low is that guitar? That's got to be a Les Paul. And it's got to be played by the one and only
2: Dave Gilmour.
1: One of my favourite guitarists of all time.
2: Yeah. Well, let's move on to some other guitarists that I think also have a very distinctive sound. Yeah, so coming up now is Robbie Robertson and his track Axeman. Very distinctive style, I think.
1: He is an X-Man. They're all X-Men.
2: Cutting down trees? Not quite.
1: Cutting down guitar amps.

0: The mighty Robbie Robertson.
1: Yeah, very sharp sort of a sound his. It's very different to most other guitar players.
0: Piercing.
1: Mm. Coming up next is Bonnie Raitt. She plays a slide guitar that you can pick straight away.
0: Oh, yeah, no, she's one of my faves.

0: Oh, I just love her guitar slide playing.
1: And it is so distinctive. Yes, like, as soon as I heard the first two bars, I love Ronnie Raitt.
0: And you can picture her Fender guitar, her worn-out Fender guitar that she's playing when she's doing it. It's great stuff. Now, another guy that you might be familiar with, I don't know if you're into Gillian Welch at all.
1: But no, I like Gillian.
0: This is her partner, Dave Rawlings, and he plays an old Epiphone that he picked it up from his neighbour's garage. And
1: An old Epiphone?
0: Yeah, an Epiphone guitar.
1: As you do.
0: Yeah, have a listen to this. This is really distinctive guitar playing. Dave Rawlings.
1: Another man's trash is someone else's treasure.

0: Board hand over the top.
1: Oh, yes, over the bridge.
0: She made up a lot of her own chords to play.
1: Oh.
0: And they are very, very distinctive. And her guitar playing, particularly with this Gresh semi-acoustic that she's playing often at this era, around the Hegira album, is very distinctive. But I want you also to listen to Pat Metheny playing electric guitar, the lead.
1: He's brilliant.
0: He is a brilliant jazz guitarist, as was Jaco Pastorius, the bass player, the fretless bass that wanders all over the place. Distinctive. What?
1: Wish you could play like that.
0: Joni Mitchell, the song Amelia.

0: Never knew all those details.
1: Yeah, well, that's three very distinctive players.
0: Would have been hard to play along with her if she's making up her own chords.
1: Well, yeah, you would have to understand her language of describing what she wanted.
0: Yeah, yeah.
1: But certainly her relationship musically with Pat Metheny and Jaco Pastorius around that album, Hegira, was just magical. Mm. Brilliant combination and very, very distinctive. The next track we've got is a Jackson Browne track, but it's not Jackson Browne's guitar playing that I want you to listen to. It's David Lindley playing electric guitar.
0: Yes, David, yes.
1: He's very often, well, he's mostly known, I guess, for his slide guitar playing and his fiddle playing for that matter. But on this track, it's the electric guitar. It's just such a lovely touch to it. He's such a finesse, such a gentle touch to his playing. This is Jackson Browne, and the track is called Call It Alone.

0: Oh, that's just like someone giving you a big warm hug.
1: Yeah, and it's just such beautiful playing by David Lindley.
0: David Lindley and Jackson Brown.
1: Yeah. Now, Australia has some pretty good guitarists too.
0: Oh, yeah.
1: Just the odd one or two.
0: We hold our own.
1: You're starting with Dom Turner. Now, he is a guy that has studied Americana music. I think he's got a PhD in it.
0: Yeah.
1: This is some of his beautiful guitar work, slide guitar work, on a track called Cabramatta Sunset.

0: Dom Turner.
1: Yeah, Dom Turner, Cabramatta Sunrise it was. I got it wrong.
0: You don't know which end of the day.
1: Wrong end of the day, yeah. Anyway, I get confused when I'm listening to music. That was Dom Turner with his beautiful guitar playing.
0: Now, am I right that he used to play in...
1: The Backsliders.
0: With Robert Hurst.
1: That's right, yeah, the late Rob Hurst.
0: Yeah, we're...
1: Yeah, still missing him.
0: We're very, very much saddened by... Such a terrible loss to the Australian music industry.
1: Yeah, but time to move on to another guitarist, your old mate.
0: Oh, another one of my old mates. Yeah. This will be, I know who you mean.
1: Jeff Lang. Jeff Lang, yeah, now he can play a guitar. Wow, he's got to be one of Australia's best.
0: Oh, I think he sits there probably, there's probably two or three all up there balancing on the same pole.
1: Yeah, Jeff Lang, and this is a track of his called Between the Dirt and the Sky.
0: Good on you, Jeff.

0: on you, Jeff.
1: Yeah, Langy's not bad. Jeff Lang, Between the Dirt and the Sky.
0: And he regularly comes to Northern Tasmania to do shows.
1: Yeah, we've seen him at the Royal Oak. Great stuff.
0: Yeah.
1: You couldn't have a distinctive guitar show without playing some Chris Rea.
0: Boy, has he got a gritty...
1: Very guitar slinger type sound.
0: Yeah, that sort of dirty, bitey...
1: What would be more appropriate for a show about guitar players and their distinctive style than a song called Electric Guitar?
0: Is that the real name of the song?
1: Yeah.
0: The Electric Guitar.
1: Yeah, Chris Rea.
0: Oh, also no longer with us.
1: Too many of them.
0: They go too fast, don't they?
1: We may as well enjoy it while we can.
0: Chris Rea.

0: Oh, I love Chris Rea.
1: Great sound.
0: What a great and distinctive guitar player he was.
1: And distinctive voice. Yeah.
0: Now, I've got something else here for you.
1: Mm-hmm.
0: Instantly identifiable.
1: Oh, absolutely, yeah. This guy Slide. Poof.
0: Tedeschi Trucks Band.
1: Yeah, Derek Trucks.
0: And Susan Tedeschi on
1: now,
0: the
1: vocals.
0: Now,
1: what's the guitar he plays, that little red guitar?
0: That's a little red SG.
1: Yeah, slides all over it.
0: And it's the same little red Gibson SG that Angus Young plays in AC/DC.
1: Yeah, well, Derek Trucks has smoke coming off his.
0: Oh.
1: This is a track from the Tedeschi Trucks Band called Whiskey Legs.
0: I get them sometimes.

0: That Derek Trucks knows his way around a fretboard, doesn't he?
1: Oh, yeah, and slides all over it. That's really, really good. And a very distinctive sound.
0: Yeah.
1: As with all the guitarists we've been playing, but there's so many good guitarists. But
0: you know, Derek Trucks is a bit lucky too. Mm. He's married to his singer, Susan Tedeschi.
1: She's no mean guitarist either.
0: No, she can play guitar, and what a great voice.
1: Yeah, yeah.
0: It's all going on with those two.
1: Yeah, but anyway, it takes me all the way back to where we started with this program.
0: Yeah.
1: I think we're going to finish with another Richard Thompson song.
0: Okay. Yeah. I like Richard Thompson.
1: Yeah, don't sing me no more gypsy love songs.
0: Oh, I won't.
1: There's some venom in his playing on this one. Great stuff. Richard Thompson.

0: thank you, Richard Thompson. And
1: and all the other good guitar players. Gee, there's some good ones around.
0: It brings us to the end of another Liffey Lounge Room. Well, we'll see you next week.
1: No, right.

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3: 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Welcome to Around the World program. My name is Ayu Rohmana and I will be your host for Around the World this evening. And the program before, it was the Livy Lounge Room with Chris and Dave. So if you like to listen to Chris and Dave again, so they will be back every Sunday. So next week on Sunday from 6 to 7 p.m. All right, so before we continue the Around the World, let's have a look at the weather forecast here for Launceston area for the rest of your Sunday. Still cloudy, slight chance of a shower, most likely later tonight. Winds north to northwesterly 15 to 25 kilometers per hour. As for tomorrow, Monday, 24th of August, the minimum temperature will be 8 with a top of 17 degrees Celsius. It's cloudy, very high chance of showers, most likely in the morning and afternoon, so the chance of any rain is 90%. Winds north to northwesterly 20 to 30 kilometers per hour, becoming light in the late evening. Fire danger is moderate and the sun protection is recommended from 20 minutes to 12 until 20 minutes to 1 p.m. in the afternoon, and the UV index is predicted to reach 3, which is moderate. As for the current temperature here in Central North Region, Cressy is sitting on 9.1 degrees Celsius and Launceston is 10.1 degrees Celsius. Launceston Airport has reached 8.7 degrees Celsius and Lowhead is 12.2 degrees Celsius. So that's all for the weather forecast for the rest of your Sunday and tomorrow, Monday, 24th of August. And the current temperature here in Central North Region. And the next weather forecast will be delivered in an hour just before the sounds of Stage and Screen with Michael Christian. All right, so let's dig into the Around the World. So our first song is coming from Vietnam. His name is Truc Nan with the single called Phe Duong Kong. It means draw curves. So just a briefly introduction about Truc Nan. He is one of the famous Vietnamese music. He's been known, or he started his career, singing career, after participating in The Voice of Vietnam. And Truc Nan also has had like 5 nominations and won 3 times since the 2023 Dedication Music Awards. It's like a yearly music award in Vietnam. And the single, Ve Duong Kong, is a single released just early November in 2022, and it is about encouraging people to be healthy and to keep exercising. That's what his song about. All right, let's listen to Truc Nan with Ve Duong Kong.

Patricia es varu buta. It means I can be. And Patricia Lomako, aka Patricia, is a Latvian electro pop singer and songwriter. She has been in the music industry for 16 years, and she is also a music producer. And her single Esvaru Buddha is part of her first album, Patricia Biaseit, released in 2019. And before that, it was a Vietnamese singer, Truc Nan, with his single Ve Duong Kong. It means draw curves. It's 11 minutes past 7 p.m. here in City Park Radio. If you just joined us, this is Around the World program, and your host this evening is Ayu. And if you before we continue, and if you know about Country Women Association Tasmania, they are celebrating their birthday. So along with the Cressy Country Women Association celebrating the 87th year birthday, and while the Country Women Association Tasmania is celebrating the 90th birthday year, and it's going to be held at the Longford Memorial Hall on Saturday 29th of August from 10 a.m. until 4 p.m. in the afternoon. There will be a display of his history of the Country Women Association movement in Tasmania. So if you are interested, just please contact the Cressy Country Women Association or go to their websites. It's available online. And all right, so the next song I have someone from Fiji. His name is Fiji, like that's a stage name is Fiji, but he is actually a Fijian musician. His name is George Brooks Feikoso, and apart from being a musician, he's also a songwriter and music producer. And the single is called Isa Lei or Isa Lia, and it was released in 1995 and remastered to be part of the album collection 50th State of Mind, released in 2018. And Isa Lia single is actually a traditional Fijian farewell song, but it is also a Tongan love song. So if you like this kind of song genre, so let's listen to Fiji with Isa Lei Lia.

0: It was Amer with Zankyo Zanka. It means participation in reverberation. So Amer is a Japanese pop singer, and her name comes from the verb Amer, which is in French. It means to love. And Amer uses the name Amerithim for her lyrics credit. And the song is called Zankyo Zanka. It was released in 2021. And it is also her first song reaching the top of Japan Hot 100 chart. And it was also an opening soundtrack of Demon Slayer, the season 3. And before that, it was Fijian singer George Brooks Weikoso, or his stage name is Fiji, with the single called Isale Lia. It means a goodbye or I love you in Tongan. And before we continue, I will just deliver you a message from one of our sponsors.
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Ozone with Dragosti Dinti. It means words of love. Gee, I grew up with this song. And Ozone was a Moldovan Eurodance group that was active from 1999 to 2019. And the group gained global popularity with their song Dragosti Dinti, released as the second single from their third studio album, Disco Zone, in 2004. And this, yeah, as I said, this song is extremely famous all around the world. Some of you may see or heard, and this from a meme guy who did a lip sync in front of a computer. All right, and the next song I have, it's Mark Kealii Hoomalu. He is composing the soundtrack for Lilo and Stitch, Disney cartoon in 2002. And his current singing is featuring Kamehameha School's Children's Chorus with Hawaiian Roller Coaster Ride. So if you watch Lilo and Stitch when you were a kid, you would know this song.

0: It was Hawaiian Roller Coaster Ride by Mark Keali Ho'omalu featuring Kamehameha School's Children's Chorus. And the time is now 7:30. 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And after 8 o'clock, there will be this particular program led by Michael Christian.
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2: There's no business like show business, like no business I know.

Rolling Court. It's a 5-member South Korean rock girl group band, and the single is called Blaze, and it is their debut single released on 21st January 2021. And the song is actually about that we must look forward and never look back and keep fighting. That's the message of that song. And before we continue to the next one, I'm just giving you information from our community diary. The Tamar Woodworkers Guild invite you to their annual general meeting on Wednesday, the 2nd of September. And this is being held at the Guild Club Rooms in the Exeter Showgrounds from 12 noon. And for more information, please phone Robert Fawn on 0417-165-460. So if you are interested to attend to their the Tamar Woodworkers Guild annual general meeting on Wednesday, the 2nd of September, starting at 12 noon, please call Robert Fawn on 0417-165-460. All right, and the next one, I have Nigerian musician Ida Hams with the single called Lovina, and it was released in March 2022.

0: Nice one, Gav. Oh, hey, you watching the game too? I wish I was out there, but they won't let me on with these crutches. Same story with Bazza and Tom. No footy, no work, no social life, no car. All because of one stupid moment where I let the boys talk me into going way too fast. But from now on, my speed is my choice, because I know it could have been a whole lot worse. I mean, if we're driving on our roads, it's our choice to keep ourselves and our mates safe.
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Abir Nehmi with Balaman Has. It means without feeling. And Abir Nehmi is a Lebanese singer. And the song was released in February 2022. And before that, it was Nigerian musician Ida Hams with his single called Lovina. And the next one I have... Genghis Khan with Moscow. And Genghis Khan is a German Euro disco pop band. It was originally formed in Munich in 1979 to compete in Eurovision Song Contest. And the band released Moscow in 1979 and the English version in Australia in 1980 during the 1980 Moscow Olympics. So let's listen to Genghis Khan with Moscow 1979.

Genghis Khan with Moscow. It was in 1979 during the to compete in Eurovision Song Contest. It's 10 minutes to 8 p.m. here in City Park Radio. If you after the Around the World, there will be sounds of stage and screen with Michael. So if you like something like soundtrack of movies, or if you are a fan of theater, you know, if you are often coming into like something like in Princess Theater or Broadway show, then you might like this program as well. And well, I might be able to play maybe another two songs before I say goodbye, but otherwise this is the next one coming from Malaysia. Her name is Nur Fazura binti Sharifuddin, and her stage name is Fazura. The single is called Sayangi Dirimu. It means love yourself, and it was released in 2017.

0: It was Faruza, oh, Fazura with Sayangi Dirimu. It means love yourself, and it was released in 2017. And before we play the last songs, I will just give you one of our sponsors.
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0: All right, so thank you so much. It's already 5 minutes to 8 p.m. here in City Park Radio, so it means at the end of Around the World program. Thank you so much for your company tonight. And don't forget, there will be Michael with his Sounds of Seats and Screen coming up next at 8 p.m. And this is your last song from Percival Schuttenbach with Lazare. It's a Polish folk metal band. Bye for now.

0: Thank you, Ball Boy. Thank you, AU, for another great program of Around the World. It's good to be back. I haven't been here for about a week. Good evening and welcome to the sounds of stage and screen on this Sunday night. Sunday night, the 23rd of August. This is City Park Radio, and it's the last program for the week. And naturally, City Park, well, they don't they save the best for last. John Wilson, Kathy Hines, I'll probably get it wrong, I don't know. And me, Michael Christian, we have great pleasure in bringing this great program to you every Sunday night. Good evening, David. Good evening, Maureen. Good evening, John. Tonight from Bernie, just texted in to say have a great program. And good evening to everybody. Sit back and enjoy the sounds of stage and screen. But before we do, we'll get the weather out of the way. Cressy at the moment is 8.5 degrees. Launceston Airport is 9.5. Lowhead up north is 12. Launceston here in, oh, beautiful Launceston tonight, it's a ripper of a night. 11 at the moment, slight chance of a shower most likely later on tonight. Winds northwesterly 15 to 25 kilometres per hour, turning northerly 15 to 20 kilometres per hour as the evening goes on. Overnight tonight, well, it's going to be 8 degrees and a top tomorrow, Ripsnorter tomorrow 17. Launceston tomorrow is going to be cloudy. Very high chance of showers. Most likely in the morning. Winds north to northwesterly 15 to 25 kilometres per hour and becoming light into the evening. Moderate is the fire danger. No, it's not. I haven't got a moderate. We'll pretend it's moderate, okay, for the fire danger rating tomorrow, but actually haven't got one. The UV rating is starting to go up. It's going to be 3, so that's classed as moderate, so you better keep your hat on. Sun protection is recommended from 11:40 a.m. tomorrow morning till 12:40 p.m. in the afternoon. That's it for the latest weather, and I'll give you some more updates at around about 9 o'clock. Sorry, not 11 o'clock. I'll be snoring by then. Born Free, the musical Born Free, 1966. We're going to kick tonight off with that. England's answer to Elvis Presley was Matt Monro, I suppose. Is that right, Emery?
1: Yeah, that'd be about right.
0: Yeah, good. I've got Emery sitting in here. Emery's the apprentice tonight. I think I might be. I might be learning something. Who knows? But here we go with Matt Monro.

0: Matt Munro there from the movie Born Free in 1966. Gee, the years roll by, don't they? Gee, it's strange to be back. I haven't been in here for about 10 days. I've been a little bit butcher's hook. So, I'm fighting fit these days now and ready to go again. So, Mr. Music is a 1950 film starring Bing Crosby, Nancy Olsen, Charles Coburn, and the great Groucho Marx. It was released by Paramount Pictures. Frank Sinatra sang it, and the song is Life is So Peculiar.
1: Life is so peculiar.

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1: That's right.
2: Frank Sinatra and Life is So Peculiar from the 1950 film Mr. Music. We're going to move up to 1952 now, and this is an American musical film called Just For You, and it starred Bing Crosby, Jane Wineman and Natalie Wood, and it features the song Zing a Little Zong, and that's the one we're going to play tonight, which received an Academy Award nomination for Best Original Song. This is Bing Crosby and Jane Wineman and Zing a Little Zong.
3: 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Got it?
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3: Look out.

Zing a Little Zong, Jane Wyman, Bing Crosby from the 1952 American musical film Just For You. Let's move on to 1962, and, oh, gee, the movie is Girls, Girls, Girls, and Wasn't Elvis Lucky? It's a 1962 musical comedy starring Elvis Presley as the character Ross Carpenter, and he was a fisherman in the movie. He was also a charter boat skipper in Hawaii, dreaming of owning his own boat. The film features co-stars Stella Stevens and Laurel Goodwin, and includes the hit song Return to Sender.

Elvis Presley returned to sender from the 1962 musical film Girls, Girls, Girls. Mickey Rudy and Judy Garland in 1940 sang the song of the same name of the movie, Strike Up the Band. This is Judy Garland and Mickey Rooney.

0: taken over here.
1: Yeah, not bad either,
0: Pop. You're telling me.
2: Gather round, all you charmers.

Judy Garland and Mickey Rooney from the movie Strike Up the Band. That was the song of the same name, or the same name as the movie Strike Up the Band from 1940. Me and My Shadow is a famous 1927 popular song written by Al Jolson, Dave Dreyer and Billy Rose. It has been featured in many films over the decades, but this one is an arrangement by Billy May, recorded in 1962, by Frank Sinatra and I've forgotten Sammy Davis Jr., of course.

0: Say, Frank.
1: What is it, Sam?
0: Would you do me a favor?
1: What do you want now?
0: Would you mind just taking it one more time?
1: From the top?
0: No, from the ending.
1: Wonderful.

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1: 1964 was the year when Audrey Hepburn and Rex Harrison teamed up for one of my friend's favourites. That's David from the museum, and this is On the Street Where You Live from My Fair Lady.

0: moment when she shouted, "Move your bloomin'."
1: Yes, sir?
2: Is Miss Doolittle in?
1: Whom shall I say is calling?
2: Freddie Eynsford Hill. Oh, if she doesn't remember who I am, tell her I'm the chap who was sniggering at her.
1: Yes, sir.
2: And will you give her these?
1: Yes, sir. Wouldn't you like to come in, sir? They're having dinner, but you may wait in the hall.
2: No, thank you. I want a drink in the street where she lives.

from My Fair Lady. That was Audrey Hepburn, Rex Harrison and Stanley Holloway. We're going to keep going with a little bit of My Fair Lady, and this is Audrey Hepburn and I Could Have Danced All Night.

0: 1964, that was Audrey Hepburn. I Could Have Danced All Night, when she teamed up with Rex Harrison and Stanley Holloway. It's 29 minutes to 9 here at City Park Radio, and to introduce the next song we're going to play, this is fellow presenter Emery Scott, ladies and gentlemen.
1: Yeah, the next song we're going to introduce is from the song, or from the show, I should say, of Paint Your Wagon, sung by Lee Marvin. It's called A Wandering Star, and it's interesting in that it earned a gold record, but it was number one in 1970 in the UK and knocked the Beatles off for 3 weeks of Let It Be, and then went on to do internationally very large as well. So here it goes.

taught me was goodbye.

from Patriot Wagon. That was Lee Marvin. Thank you very much, Emery Scott, there for introducing that one. You're with Michael Christian on the Sounds of Stage and Screen tonight. It's 25 minutes to 9. From the movie The Joker is Wild, that one was made in 1957. American musical drama film starring Frank Sinatra, Mitzi Gaynor, Gene Crane, and, oh, well, heavens above, Eddie Albert. I really liked Eddie Albert. He was a funny bug. It was released by Paramount Pictures. The film was about Joey Lewis, a popular singer and comedian who was a major attraction in nightclubs from the 1920s right through to, thanks for that, Emery, to the early 1950s. This is a very young Frank Sinatra and All the Way.

Frank Sinatra there from the movie The Joker is Wild, a 1957 movie, and that was All the Way. Good on you, Maureen. Thanks for the phone call. I hope you told me you're really liking the show. I haven't got any pericomb overs left for tonight, or yeah, I might have one Matt Munro up my sleeve somewhere, but we'll see how we go. From the movie Pillow Talk, this is Doris Day.

0: boy. There must.
1: From Pillow Talk, that was Doris Day and Rock Hudson. And what did you tell me before, Emery? You said you couldn't get car insurance, Rock Hudson?
2: No, I couldn't. Kept getting rear-ended.
1: Right, ladies and gentlemen, this is a presenter. I don't know why I let him in here, but anyway, I have tonight. And this is Emery Scott. And Emery's going to, before I kick him out, introduce the next song.
2: The next song is the theme from The Godfather, which is interesting. I didn't realize who sang it until researching a little bit, and that was Andy Williams. And it was, the words were composed from a UK song called Speak Softly, Love. So here's Andy Williams singing the theme song.

0: And that was the theme from the song The Godfather, called Love from The Godfather, sung by Andy Williams.
1: Lovely to Look At is a 1952 American musical romantic comedy film. This is Frank Sinatra from Lovely to Look At and I Won't Dance.

0: 1952 was the year. Lovely to look at was the movie Count Basie there with Frank Sinatra up front. Moving down, we're going to go backwards here. 1948 from the Easter Parade. This is Fred Astaire.
1: If I seem to scintillate, it's

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0: tonight.
1: From Easter Parade, that was Fred Astaire and Steppin' Out with My Baby. We're going to play a little bit of a medley here and take us up to the 9 o'clock weather. And it's experience. You're going to experience a rare and timeless performance of Frank Sinatra and Ella Fitzgerald. And they share the stage in this stunning 1967 TV special, A Man and His Music. Watch two of the greatest voices in jazz and pop history deliver unforgettable renditions of Up, Up and Away, How High the Moon, and more classic duets. This is Frank Sinatra and Ella Fitzgerald.
2: Somewhere there's music, how faint the tune. Somewhere there's heaven, how high the moon.
3: And today they're still reaching for the moon.

0: Look out, look out, look out for Jimmy Valentine. He's a pal of mine, a sentimental snook crook.
1: Good old Jimmy Valentine. I wonder what ever happened to him.
2: Oh, he's got a whole new look. Debonair, suave. And he's the star of a new movie starring Frank Sinatra.
1: Is that so?
2: Yeah.
1: Good old Frank Sinatra. I wonder what ever happened to him.
2: Oh, I don't know. Just lives quietly now. Never hear much about him. But Tony Rome.
1: Oh, he's a cat. He swings.

0: Another type of song that's been around a long time is the name songs, like Margie, Ida, Mary.
1: And Sonia. You remember Sonia?
0: I'm afraid to ask.
1: Nah.
0: Sonia.
1: Sonia. Sonia met someone who set you back on your heels. Goody, goody.
0: Oh, Frank, you're irascible.
1: Now, if that means scamp, that's me.
0: Joey's always been a particular favorite of mine. You know, songs, happiness is just a thing called Joe.
1: I got one.
2: Don't cry, Joe. Let her go, let her go, let her go. Don't cry, Joe. Let her go, let her go, let her go.
1: But the kids today have got a Joe song that just knocks me out.
0: I know the one you mean.

Frank Sinatra and Ella Fitzgerald from that 1967 TV special, A Man and His Music. A fantastic medley there of great old songs. Let's have a look at the weather now. It's 9 o'clock here in beautiful Launceston tonight. Cressy is 9.5 degrees. The Launceston Airport is 10. Up north at Lowhead, it's 12 at the moment. And here in lovely Launceston, 11.5. A slight chance of a shower tonight. And it's winds northwesterly 15 to 25 kilometres per hour, turning northerly 15 to 20 kilometres per hour as the evening goes on. Overnight tonight will be 8 degrees and a top tomorrow of a magnificent 17. It's starting to warm up again. Launceston tomorrow will be a cloudy day. Very high chance of showers, most likely in the morning. Winds north to northwesterly, 15 to 25 kilometres per hour, and becoming light as the evening goes on. I don't have a fire danger rating tomorrow, but the UV rating, that's starting to go up, so spring is on its way. It's going to be 3, the moderate is, and moderate is the UV rating tomorrow. Sun protection is recommended, and you're going to need to keep your hat on from 20 to 12 till 20 to 1 tomorrow afternoon. That's it for the latest weather. You'll get some more updates on The Breakfast Show with Ben Whistler tomorrow morning, I think it is. Jason Donovan, well, he recorded and released a smash hit from his version of Any Dream Will Do. And, of course, that was 1991. And it came from Joseph and the Amazing Technicolor Dreamcoat. This is Jason Donovan.

back in 1991 when Jason Donovan had a full head of hair. That was Any Dream Will Do from Joseph and the Amazing Technicolor Dreamcoat. 5 minutes past nine here at City Park Radio. Nat King Cole, well, his song Almost Like Being in Love, and that was used in the closing song in the 1993 comedy film Groundhog Day starring Bill Murray. Almost Like Being in Love, this is Nat King Cole.

Nat King Cole, what a beautiful voice. You would think he's just as good. Maureen as Perry Como and Matt Munro, I reckon. Almost like being in love. 1952 is the Western film High Noon, and of course that starred Gary Cooper and Grace Kelly. Frankie Lane sings the famous theme song, High Noon, Do Not Forsake Me, Oh My Darling.

Frankie Lane from the 1952 movie High Noon. And of course, that was the song of the same name. The song Windmills of Your Mind was written for the 1968 film The Thomas Crown Affair, while Noel Harrison recorded the original version used in the movie. Jose Feliciano famously performed the song live at the Academy Awards ceremony in 1969, the naughty year, and later released his own popular cover on his album 10 to 23. This is Jose Feliciano.

a tunnel that you follow to a tunnel of its own, down a hollow to a cavern.

Jose Feliciano's version of Windmills of Your Mind. 15 minutes past nine here at City Park Radio. Michael Jackson recorded the hit song Ben for the 1972 film of the same name.

From the movie of the same name, Michael Jackson, 1972, that was Ben. This is City Park Radio. It's approaching 18 minutes past nine. I have dreamed. Of course, it's Sandy, I'm not allowed to say, of course, Mrs. told me not to say that all the time, Sammy Davis Jr., and I'll tell you about it in 3 minutes' time.

Sammy Davis Jr. there, and I Have Dreamed. I was going to tell you a lot more about that, but I don't think the information I have here is quite correct. So we'll just move on from there. This is John English, Jesus Christ Superstar.

0: Arthur's theme from the 1981 movie Arthur, and that song was written by Burt Bacharach, Carol Bayer Sager, Christopher Cross, and our own great state, a great showman, one of the great showmen of all time, Peter Allen. 9:30 here at City Park Radio from the 1978 movie Clint Eastwood starred in it, along with the orangutan Clyde. Anything, any, every which way but loose. This is Eddie Rabbit.
1: I've always been the kind of man who doesn't believe in strings.

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And as I said before, it starred Clint Eastwood and Clyde the Orangutan. 2 years later, we heard the sequel from 1980. This is Glen Campbell.

from the 1980 movie of the same name, Any Which Way You Can, the great voice there of Glen Campbell. From Les Mis, this is Julie Anthony and I Dreamed a Dream.

0: Great Australian Julie Anthony, I Dreamed a Dream from Les Miserables. Well, we're on the stage, I suppose. Let's have a special treat now. Goes for a little while, so you may want to get comfortable. This is the great Sammy Davis Jr., and it's Sammy Davis Jr.'s live performance of Music of the Night from Andrew Lloyd Webber's production of The Phantom of the Opera from the 1988 MDA Labor Day telephone. This is a phantasmic experience. Sammy Davis Jr.
1: With a deep bow of appreciation to the talents that's involved in both the English production, the New York production, and to Andrew Lloyd Webber, I would like for you to meet the Phantom.

Nighttime sharpens, heightens each sensation. 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

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Night unfurls its splendor. 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

Sammy Davis Jr., the music of the night, and that was recorded when they stopped clapping, of course, in 1988 at the MDA Labor Day telethon, and I think that was Jerry Lewis's telethon. Great man, the great man himself, Jerry Lewis, raised a lot of money for that charity. Sammy Davis Jr., music of the night. Melissa Manchester from the movie Ice Castles, Through the Eyes of Love.

0: through the eyes of love.
1: Melissa Manchester, and the movie, of course, is, well, not allowed to say, of course, Ice Castles. If Ever I Would Leave You is from the musical Camelot. Although Andy Williams recorded a popular cover version of the song, it was originally written by Lerner and Lowy for the 1960 stage production and featured in the 1967 film adaptation of Camelot. This is Andy Williams. If ever

0: Oh, a lot of applause tonight. It's been a great show. We've featured Andy Williams and also Sammy Davis Jr. I hope you've enjoyed the music tonight. I'll be back on Wednesday for the Mornings With program, and I'm going to see you then. I'm going to sign off tonight. Sorry for the ums and ahs. From Willy Wonka and the Chocolate Factory, this is Sammy Davis Jr., and he is always known as the Candyman.
1: Chocolate, chocolate, malt, candy, gumdrops, anything.

Yeah, an interesting blend of Asia and Africa there on a track called Mas Shantani, and it comes from the Malaysian keyboardist and composer Alfonso Saliano from a new album out called Tiga Trombone on the Audible Beauty label. I played you some Malaysian jazz last week from a trumpeter by the name of Johari Saleh, and this comes from the same batch of music that's just been re-released, and this one from Alfonso Saliano. Very interesting stuff, and he's starting us off for this second hour of the Tiki Lounge Remix, where besides some vintage music from Malaysia, we've got jazzy sounds from Sweden and some Bengali Aussie jazz as well, plus some very current jazz from America and some vintage electronic trumpet from there as well. It's all coming up in this hour. Hope you can stick around and enjoy it here in the Tiki Lounge Remix. And I do want to go back here to this new old album from Malaysia's Alfonso Soliana. As I said, it's out on the Audible Beauty label, which is a new sister label for the label called Habibi Funk, who've been going for quite some time now. And they say, we originally came across Soliano's music after visiting Malaysia and Indonesia as part of some DJ gigs for Habibi Funk, and we were immediately head over heels with the music. That's what they said about the trumpet stuff last week, too. A landmark collection retelling the untold story of Malaysian jazz, featuring 11 songs from the legendary composer, arranger, and pianist Alfonso Soliano. That's spelled S-O-L-I-A-N-O. Alfonso Soliano, and it was originally recorded for Radio Television Malaysia, RTM, but it was only released back then in a run of a few dozen copies for radio broadcast. Widely regarded as one of the foundational figures of Malaysian music, Soliano blended jazz, Latin influences, and traditional Malay musical forms into a uniquely local sound of all original compositions. And it says here, who was the hippest guy in Malaysia cooking up in the early 1970s? That's when these recordings date from. Well, this album, Tiga Trombone, that's T-I-G-A, provides the answer in a sharp, surprising detail. 11 variegated songs rolling forth like a pinwheeling time capsule let out of the box. And that first one we heard, they say, is driven by percussion that blends the timbre and beats of Asia and Africa, tabla taut and talking drum woozy. Combined together, sinuous strings that could be either Arabic or Indian. Well, let's hear another track from this new album. This one's called Rohana, and once again, it comes from the album Tiga Trombone by Alfonso Soliano, and it's out on the Audible Beauty / Habibi Funk label. And you're hearing these vintage sounds right here in the Tiki Lounge Remix.

on a track called Balobasha Makoshal Jal. That's the Aussie Bengali group known as the Three C's, S-E-A-S, from their most recent album out called Antakarana. I will spell that for you. That is spelled A-N-T-A-H-K-A-R-A-N-A, Antakarana. It's out on the Earshift label here in Australia. And the Three C's are a wonderful group founded by Australian saxophonist Matt Keegan and three musician singers from Bengal in eastern India over near Bangladesh. And they've been playing together for quite a few years now and touring all around Australia from time to time. We've had Matt Keegan here in the program when this album was first released. Very, very fine group they are too, and a very interesting blend of cultures. Here's another track from the same album. This one's called Tone Shaman. Once again, from the album Antakarana, from the Three C's, from both Australia and Bengal in India. And you're hearing it right here in the Tiki Lounge Remix.

a track obviously called Peace of Mind, and that comes from the group known as Dinner Party. It's a strange group. It's made up of a number of jazz luminaries, people like the great saxophonist Kamasi Washington, keyboardist Robert Glasper, Terrace Martin, Ninth Wonder. All sorts of people have joined in on this group, and that comes from a new album, their second out, called What You Bringin', and What You is spelled W-H-A-T-C-H-U, What You, What You Bringin', to the dinner party with this group, and they are called Dinner Party. It's out on the Empire label. Kind of slicker, more commercial music than any of these musicians would normally play. But their first album came out in 2023, and it was successful, so they're continuing to carry on, as well as continuing in their own solo careers, doing more sort of challenging and, in my opinion, more interesting music. But it's also interesting to hear what they do in this group. Here's another track from it. This one's called For Granted, from their 2023 album, Enigmatic City. Once again, this is Dinner Party, Kamasi Washington, Robert Glasper, and friends, right here in the Tiki Lounge.

And that's a track from Sweden, and that comes from trumpeter Goran Kajfes. That's spelled K-A-J-F-E-S. I believe it's pronounced something like Kajfes. Goran Kajfes and his Subtropical Orchestra. Not orchestra, orchestra. And featured on vocals there, Miss Amanda Vern. And it comes from the Subtropical Orchestra's self-titled album. It's out on the We Jazz label. Some interesting sounds there from Sweden. We don't hear too much from there. Well, from one trumpeter to another trumpeter, but in a very unusual trumpeter indeed, because there's a new album out from the wonderful and late electronic trumpeter Mr. John Hassell, who passed away back in 2021, I believe it was, at the age of 84. He put out two albums under the title of Pentimento, and this third one is called Music is Invisible, Pentimento Volume 3. And if you don't know what pentimento is, I had to look it up myself. It says, in art, pentimento is the visible trace of an earlier changed image, form, or brushstroke that an artist has painted over. And it sometimes reveals an artist's creative process and hidden compositional edits in his work. So that's what pentimento means. But it was obviously an important word to John Hassell, who is best known for developing a concept of music called fourth world music, which he described as a unified, primitive, futuristic sound, combining elements of various world ethnic traditions with modern techniques. And he used his trumpet, which was very processed through modern electronic techniques, and almost didn't sound like a trumpet at all. And he first used this concept back in 1980 when he articulated it on an album called Fourth World Volume 1, Possible Musics, a collaboration with Brian Eno back in 1980. And it really put Brian Eno on an electronic path as well, although he had been on that for a fair while before then. Anyway, we have this new Pentimento Volume 3, subtitled Music is Invisible, from John Hassell. They've combined it together with the two previous volumes and packaged them all together. And for fans of John Hassell, this is a big deal. We're going to hear a long track here. It's called Blue Baya, B-A-Y-A. Blue Baya, from the late American trumpeter John Hassell. And it's out on the Indeia label. And once again, you're hearing it here in the Tiki Lounge.

on a track called All Evil Shall Perish. That is Auckland, New Zealand producer DJ Christoph El Truento from the new album Musical Power, Rub-A-Dub Special on the One Stop Record label. And that is all the time we've got for this edition of the Tiki Lounge Remix. I do hope you enjoyed the sounds that you heard. The program, of course, is produced in the studios of 2BBFM in Bellingen, New South Wales. That is on Goombanga country. And it's heard on over 65 community stations all around this big land, like the incredible one you're listening to right now. 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

0: 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This is live from Studio 3, brought to you across Australia on the Community Radio Network. I'm Hayden, presenting tonight here with Hydralia. We've got Varun, Brandon, Megan and Ethan. How are you guys going?
1: We're doing well, thank you.
2: Yeah, we're doing pretty good.
3: Yeah.
0: Can you let us know what were the three songs that you've just played?
1: We played a song called War Song, a song called Tequila Retreat, and a song called Sipping with Midnight.
0: I liked this last one, a little sea shanty. What brings that vibe to you guys? Big mix that you've got going on here.
1: Yeah, well, actually, I guess that's kind of something that we try and do. We try and kind of mix it up a bit. And specifically that song, I had some lyrics, and then I had a melody and some guitar chords, and I guess at the time I was specifically listening to a lot of folk, and I just thought, I was like, hey, you know what, I'll make a kind of a folk sea shanty kind of song, and yeah, and then the rest of the band kind of...
2: Yeah, I mean, I suppose we kind of just take from each genre and put it together and, you know, just take from the best parts of, you know, the music that we actually enjoy, and mm-hmm. then... sometimes it comes out as a shanty, sometimes a bit rocky, but... Yeah.
0: Do you guys create collaboratively, or does it sort of like someone sits there by themselves and then brings it to the band when you're working on things together?
1: Well, I mean, I guess with this song in particular, I guess I had the chords, I had the melody, I kind of had an idea. And mm-hmm. I guess it's everyone coming together and kind of taking their take and making the song, because there's the idea, there's the foundations, all the bones, and then, yeah, I mean... Yeah, just everyone kind of has their own vision, and we all combined our parts, and then
3: Varun just kind of said, give me a sea shanty, and we did it.
1: What happened is I ordered everyone to do exactly as I, and then...
3: Mm-hmm. He's just saying this for the radio,
0: Do you find it easy to do it together, if you are approaching creating a song together? Does it, ideas flow freely?
1: Yeah,
0: it takes some work.
1: Yeah, especially with this one, because Brendan actually, he kind of has a background in kind of folky Irish trad, actually, so...
2: Varun kind of just brought the song to us, and mm-hmm. we kind of just put our own little spins on it, and mm-hmm. I just sort of tried to bring my background of folk and Irish into it, and it's a very kind of... together process, we all try and put our input into it equally and see what we create.
1: Actually, Ethan came in,
3: he had
1: the song, and then he told me to play guitar. That's what everyone else was to do. It's actually Ethan.
3: It is Ethan doing everything. Yeah, no one knows because it's on the radio, but it's mm-hmm. just one guy, and he's just using different voices. He's talented, very talented.
0: Well, I mean, I have seen an accordion, so I'm keen to see that at some point. Do you guys want to give us some more tracks? Whatever you've got prepared.
3: I suppose we might.
0: What's the next one that you'll play for us, and we'll let you get straight into it?
1: This song is called Ticking and a Talk.
0: Fair enough.
1: Like a clock.
3: It is fair enough.
2: To be associated with the popular social media platform.
1: Yeah, this is not TikTok.
0: Take it away. Hydralia on 3D Radio.

This next song is called In Vino Veritas. I think I'm butchering the translation, but it's Latin for In Wine There's Truth.

0: 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We're here live in Studio 3 with Hydralia. A wonderful little set. I don't know whether I'm by the beach or in the mountains. You know, the vibes, the music's giving off. But I'm enjoying it. How are you guys going?
1: Yeah, good. We enjoy giving people a variety of terrains to enjoy when we're playing out music.
2: Yeah, we like to mix it up a bit.
0: Yeah, can you tell us the names of the three songs again that you've just played for our listeners?
2: So the three songs are Ticking and a Talk. You know what? In Vino Veritas.
0: And Pantomime was
2: and
0: the
2: Pantomime.
0: One.
2: Yeah. Sorry, yeah, I got the order wrong.
1: Yeah.
2: Sorry.
1: You Know What wasn't a song, though.
0: That's right. How did you guys come together? This mix of people making music. How long have you been jamming with Hydralia? Because I know Hydralia's been around for a little bit, gigging around.
3: Yep.
0: I've seen you a few times.
3: We've been around the circuit for like probably close to 2 years. But it started when I was actually playing with my old band, Hazy Days. We were just playing in the back room of my mate's house one time, and Varun kind of just waltzed into the garden next to him, and we were just playing in the back room of my mate's house one time, and Varun kind of just waltzed in.

0: The name Hydrelia is actually a type of moth, and then there's math rock, so we it was a little like joke.
1: Not that we do math rock, but
2: we try to keep it silky.
1: Because moth can't do math, so we wouldn't do that.
0: I feel like there has been some confusion because we have been offered some like metal gigs, and I think people like they're like math rock, and we're like, oh, no, it's a joke, and then
3: Yeah, fair enough. No, it's interesting to hear how you can come together and do a lot of different genres and terrains as we've just experienced.
1: As we've just moth, yes.
3: I do like, you've shown me the Hydrelia moth before. It's a good choice.
0: Yeah, moths, yeah.
1: Moths is the only thing that keeps Ruin going.
0: I love moths.
1: That's why he writes these songs.
3: Well, yeah. Do you guys want to play some more songs? We had the accordion just before. That was fun. Yeah.
1: Moths say we can, so we will.
3: Let's go. What's your next one that you want to play for us?
0: So our next song is called Predicament, and as you can see, the person singing is in a bit of a predicament. Oh God.
3: Take it away, Hydrelia on 3D Radio, live from Studio 3.

Thank you. This song is called When You Pass, and this is probably the most important song that I ever wrote, and it's about my dog who died.

0: Hi, you're listening to 3D Radio. We're live from Studio 3 with Hydralia. What have we just heard?
1: Two songs. One called Predicament and one called When You Pass.
0: When You Pass, can you tell me about that? What's that all about?
1: Yeah, that's a song about my dog that was kind of just a constant in my life when I was growing up, and he got cancer in the end, and he was, quite a sad end, but I guess I was very connected to that. To his name was Alexei. I guess I was very close to him.
0: Wow, that's beautiful. I was just listening to that song. It sounds beautiful and melancholy. And it's really nice to hear the story about that. I mean, sorry that it happened, but it's a beautiful piece of art.
2: Verit actually kept that. We hadn't even really played it at all until like a couple weeks ago, where our drummer Ethan was like, we need to do this song, it's so good. And I agree, like, he kept it. He just like decided in his head, like, nah, it's not good enough. But no, I think it's one of our strongest, to be honest.
3: They kept it hidden for 2 years.
2: Kept it from all of you. And now...
4: kept it
3: because they got told once that it was a bad song.
2: And our brave Ethan over here unleashed it upon you all.
0: Well, that just goes to show you can't listen to anyone who says that your stuff is bad.
2: It was me. I told him that it was bad.
0: Right. Do you guys have any recorded stuff or plans to be recording? Are you recording currently?
5: Well, we actually have a USB stick plugged into the console, so we're actually recording this gig right now.
0: Well, aside from that,
2: one stone.
0: Stuff to be published to
1: it. We're definitely like, we really want to actually record quite soon. So, yeah, that's kind of one of our immediate goals to, get recording.
5: It would be good.
2: This is true.
0: That's true. Or in a similar vein, what about gigs? Any gigs coming up or favorite gigs you've had in the past?
1: Actually, we've been playing the last couple of gigs. We played at the skate park, West Beach Skate Park, which is pretty kind of cool, actually. I guess I was throwing hands who organized it, right?
2: Yeah, I think so. Rust Haven.
1: Rust Haven, yeah. They're kind of trying to create like a... Yeah, they said like kind of a community, and it's kind of cool. Like it's in a kind of a skating crater, and yes.
2: Yeah, it's got to hope it doesn't rain.
1: Interesting bite. You can also get Indian food there.
0: Yeah, I did love an outdoor gig. I think I saw photos of that.
2: Yeah, it was really cool. There was like aeroplanes were kind of going by, and I felt like...
1: Pretty scenic.
2: Very scenic.
0: Would you say that's like a favorite place that you've gigged so far? Yeah,
2: definitely the most unique. No, it was good. I said that like it's a bad thing. No, it was nice.
1: We did gig in Silver Lake one time, actually, which was pretty interesting.
5: Yeah, I feel like Hydralia is known for just getting wacky gigs.
2: We kind of just appear places, whether people want it or not. Just kind of, apparate somewhere.
1: Mm-hmm. Yeah, so if anyone wants us to apparate, we'll do that. Just
2: let us know and we'll be there.
0: So no gigs coming up or anything you can tell us about?
2: If any band listening wants to gig with us in the future...
4: Like the Sundials.
2: Let us know. Like the Sundials.
1: The Sundials, actually.
2: I was just saying before, like, I could just kind of hard launch a gig on you guys. So I hope you guys are watching. We've got a gig with you next week. It's happening.
0: Okay, well, we
1: actually don't have a choice in that.
0: You said it live on radio. It's going to happen
2: it's
0: now.
2: It's written in stone, actually.
0: You look silly, huh?
2: We always look silly, but it's okay.
0: What about any other local acts that you would... Who would you pick in a dream lineup if you had to play next week?
2: Maybe the Sundials. We did mention them a lot.
0: Yeah, aside from the Sundials. Really? So Sundials opening, headlining, or you guys headlining, any other picks?
4: The Sundials.
2: There's a band called Fair Call, which I remember seeing them like a couple months ago, and I thought their vibe was so cool. They had a really cool, hard, grungy vibe.
0: Mm-hmm.
2: Their sound was great. They had this crunchy tone. I would love to do a gig with them.
4: Johnny Seagull and the Hot Chips.
2: Now that is a band.
0: They are a good band. Well, you guys played with them just recently.
2: Yeah,
0: right?
2: That was a couple gigs ago, I think, at the Exeter.
0: Exeter,
2: yeah, that was
0: with
2: great.
0: Oblivia Jean.
2: Mm.
0: How was
1: they're
0: that?
1: A great band. Yeah.
0: I missed that, but I was like, what a great
2: yeah,
0: band.
2: Yeah, they had, I mean, you could tell they've been playing for years and years. Like, mm-hmm. those guys were great.
1: No, Oblivia Jean, yeah, they're really, yeah, wow. There's also Hydralia.
2: Yeah,
1: I want to play with
2: yeah.
1: them.
2: Oh, fuck.
1: Yeah, they're a pretty cool band as well.
2: Yeah, they're, yeah.
0: Well, Hydralia is here on Live from Studio 3. We can go for a couple more songs if you feel like rounding out the night for us.
2: Yeah.
5: Sure, yeah, I'm just happy to be here.
0: Thanks, guys. Well,
2: end with Mountain Man going in to breathe.
6: Your mic's off, Megan.
1: This song is called Mountain Man with his mountain plan, and it's a song about I don't know what, but it's kind of psych rock. And then we're gonna do a lovely cover of Breathe by Pink Floyd.
5: Yeah, yeah,
1: yeah, yeah. Bow wow.

0: Thank you.
1: This has been Hydralia on Live from Studio 3. Stick around, we've got Sam with Rolex Sushi coming up. Give us one more, guys.
2: One more?
3: Josie. Josie. Josie. Josie. Josie. Yeah.

0: overcome the strong.
1: BBC News with Danielle Yawovetska. President Zelensky says it would be too dangerous for Ukraine to hold an election while it fights Russia's invasion. He said elections right now were a tsunami that would destroy Ukraine. His remarks were released hours after the BBC broadcast an interview with Ukraine's former defence minister, Mykhailo Fedorov, where he doubled down on his call for nationwide elections. The hugely popular Mr. Fedorov, who was sacked last month, said it was his moral right to start that conversation.
2: A huge number of people started talking and supporting the idea of coming back to the democratic cycle. And I believe that neither Putin nor the president of any other country can speak about our own democracy. We are the only ones who will decide what we do going forward. That's what democracy is all about.
1: Ukrainian officials are investigating the management of a shopping centre in Kryvyi Rih, where 16 people were killed during a Russian drone attack on Friday. Police are seeking to establish whether the mall's emergency response procedures have been adequate. It reportedly continued to operate despite warnings of an imminent air assault. Meanwhile, Ukrainian drones have attacked a second warehouse belonging to the Russian retail group Ozon, setting it on fire. Russia has withdrawn its ambassador to Britain, prompting fears of a total breakdown in communications between Moscow and London. No replacement has been announced for Andrei Krelin. Joe Inwood reports.
3: Andrei Krelin had been Moscow's man in London since November 2019, taking an increasingly hostile line towards his hosts, especially since the invasion of Ukraine. In April, speaking to the BBC, he did not deny that Russia was tracking British submarines, but asked why it would be interested in what he called very old, outdated nuclear warheads. Despite the often undiplomatic nature of the relationship, the fact that Russia has withdrawn its top man without nominating a replacement does signal a further deterioration.
1: Syria's foreign minister says he expects talks with Israel to resume soon over a security deal that would lead to Israel's withdrawal from Syrian land. Assad al-Shaybani was speaking in a Reuters interview. Sasha Schlichter reports.
4: Tensions over Syria were brought into focus 5 days ago when Israel bombed the Abu al-Duhur airbase, saying Turkish forces were about to deploy there. Foreign Minister Shaybani said at the beginning of this year the parties had agreed a deal on paper requiring Israel to stop attacking Syria and withdraw from territory seized since Bashar al-Assad was ousted 18 months ago. It would involve several security zones bordering Israel, including a buffer zone with only UN presence. Washington has been keen to forge a new security deal between its new ally, Syria's President Ahmed al-Sharaa, and Israel.
1: World News from the BBC. After talks in Switzerland, Congolese negotiators and M23 rebels have agreed on a roadmap for peace negotiations in another push to end the protracted bloody conflict in eastern Congo. A statement speaks of sequence steps and timelines for negotiations. The first verification mission is due to take place on Monday in an area of South Kivu affected by fighting. Among the sticking points are sanctions against the rebels and the release of detainees. People in Kazakhstan have been voting in a snap parliamentary election expected to strengthen the position of President Kasym-Jomart Tokayev. By 4 p.m, turnout was 65%. The new parliament has been reduced to one chamber, the ruling party rebranded, while the other six allowed to take part are all loyal to the authorities. Weather officials in Indonesia say the raging wild and land fires on the island of Sumatra have triggered haze, worsening air quality and disrupting daily activities. An official said more than 2,600 hotspots have been detected across Sumatra. Visibility has been reduced in several areas, with residents complaining of breathing difficulties. The football used by Diego Maradona to score his famous Hand of God goal has sold at auction for $3.3 million. The ball was used in the 1986 World Cup quarter-final between Argentina and England. Gigi Arn reports.
5: The ball was used in what is widely considered one of the most famous but also controversial goals in football history. The game saw Diego Maradona score twice to secure the country's win over England. The famous phrase originates from the footballer's remark that the opening goal was scored partly with his head and partly with God's hand. Archive footage of the match shows him jumping above the English goalkeeper, Peter Shilton, and punching the ball into the net with his fist. It's not the first time the ball has been up for auction. In 2022, it went under the hammer but remained unsold after bids fell short of the seller's reserve price.
1: BBC News.
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Hello there and welcome to this week's episode of Global Village. My name's Habib, and for the next hour I'll be taking you on a musical journey that celebrates life through the culture and diversity of world music. Thanks for joining us for the program today. We've got a wonderful show for you. Some of the countries we'll be visiting include France, Bulgaria, Egypt, and Senegal. So wherever you may happen to be listening in this big wide world, sit back, get comfortable, because our magical journey is about to take off. To start the show today, let's go to Spain.

music from Senegal by Youssou N'Dour and the song Zarit, taken from the album Oxfam Africa. And prior to that, we heard from US-based music producer and tabla virtuoso Kush Kale and his song Jah Has Cool Girl from the album Asian Massive. And to open the show today, we heard music from Spain by Javier Ruibal and the song Tabaco y Tinto de Verano from the album Sahara. You're listening to Global Village across Australia on the Community Radio Network. Well, it's time to put on your dancing shoes because we're about to go to Brazil.

music from Bulgaria by Ivo Papasov and Yuri Yunakov, and the song Lenorie Shaye from the album The Rough Guide to the Music of Balkan Gypsies. And before that, we heard music from Egypt by Hisham Abbas and the song Nari Narin, taken from the album Beginner's Guide to Arabia. And to open that set, music from Brazil by Bebel Gilberto and the song Sem Contenção from the album Pure Brazilians. You're listening to Global Village across Australia on the Community Radio Network. Hope you're enjoying the program so far. Let's continue our musical journey now and go to Cuba.

music from Iran by the group The Kamkans, and the song Dekai Ambar, Dekai Ober. And that's taken from the album The Rough Guide to the Music of Iran. And prior to that, we heard music from France by Michel Macias and the song La Godasse, taken from the album The Rough Guide to Paris Café Music. And to open that set, music from Cuba by Bobby Cespedes and the song Yambu Rock from the album Rezos. You're listening to Global Village across Australia on the Community Radio Network. And that brings us to the end of the program today. I hope you've enjoyed listening to Global Village, and I look forward to your company again at the same time next week. I'm going to leave you now with some lovely music from India. This is by prolific film composer A.R. Rahman, sometimes known as the Mozart of Madras. The song we're about to hear is Mumbai Theme.

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1: Welcome to Hot, Sweet and Jazzy, an hour of music on the jazz spectrum. Ross Williamson with you today. Hope you enjoyed the new theme there, some new theme music, just because we can, and we trust you'll enjoy that as much as we have. All right, let's get on with the first track, and it comes from the Canadian trumpeter Mike Field. In 2025, he released an album called Nashland. He's performing with a quintet here. Mike Field travels around the world performing, very much in Canada and the US, but also Australia, New Zealand and Europe, and occasionally to Asia as well. I remember seeing him perform in Melbourne a few years ago, and he'll be in Australia in 2027. I know he'll be in Melbourne in February. Can't give you the other dates. Anyway, this is a lively and attractive piece. Here's Mike Field leading his quintet with Traffic Police.

Traffic Police there. Mike Field leading his group from the album Nashland. One of the best things about Mike Field when he travels internationally is that he links up with local musicians. That's certainly what I heard in Melbourne, and I think he did the same thing when he performed some years ago for the Ballarat Jazz Club too. Mike Field there. You're listening to some jazz with Ross Williamson. Ross Lawrenson is an American singer who released an album in 2006 called A Little Travelin' Music. And he's just re-released it. It's the 20th anniversary edition. It sounds pretty good. We're going to hear a track in a moment. The new edition has got some newly recorded instrumentals, some previously unreleased stuff, and a complete remix and remaster. So the technology has moved on in terms of recordings, and so has Ross Lawrenson. Here he is singing a song about Rome.

Russ Laurenson there, When in Rome, from the album A Little Travelin' Music, 20th Anniversary Edition. Back to Australia now, and indeed up to Queensland. A release from July of 2026 from a group called The Scornful Four. This is a release on the local label 4000 Records, who've put out the Jazz in Meanjin series. But this is a studio recording entitled Hopeful Music. Sounds good. But it's hopeful music for hopeless people. Or maybe that's hopeless. Anyway, let's have a listen to the music. That's quite attractive. Andrew Garton is playing alto sax, and he's the composer too. On trumpet, we have Sharon Elaine. On bass, Helen Russell. And Aaron Jantz is the drummer. It's a nice album. From the Scornful Four, here's Sun-Drenched

music there from the Queensland group The Scornful Four from their album Hopeful Music for Hopeless People. That was Sun Drenched Sun. That's Second Sun, spelled S-O-N. Lovely sound, good on them. Well, from there, let's go over to Germany. And the next release in the series, Jazz at Berlin Philharmonic. This is number 18, and it's entitled Jazz Goes Baroque. It's a quintet led by the harpsichordist Bernd Lotsky. Well, he's playing the harpsichord in this case. I don't know all the musicians. There's a couple of French guys in the group. Emile Parisien is playing a soprano sax, and flutes being played by Frédéric Couder. It's quite an interesting sound, and a live performance at the Berlin Phil in September of 2025. Let's have a listen to a track called Chaconne. Chaconne, I suppose, is the dance that I'm more familiar with in French, Chaconne. And it's subtitled The Hamster Wheel. Quintet led by Bernd Lotsky.

And that was called The Green Cat. It was played by the imaginatively titled Not Your Daddy's Jazz Band, led by Jimmy Layton. I can't tell you who's in the band. It might all be Jimmy Layton, for all I know. But the album's called Sonoma Beach. Jimmy Layton comes from the San Francisco area. Sonoma Beach is up north along the Californian coast from there. Before that, we heard Chicona, The Hamster's Wheel, from that quintet led by Bernd Lotsky. Live performance from the series Jazz at Berlin Philharmonic. Number 18, that one. This is Hot, Sweet and Jazzy, a program made at The Pulse in Geelong for the Community Radio Network. Look us up on Facebook and email hotsweetandjazzy@gmail.com. In 2025, a group called Jazz Sabbath did a tour. 25 shows in, they did a recording. They were performing at the Paradox Jazz Club in Tilburg in the Netherlands. Tilburg, just over the border from Belgium. That's been made into a recording called Jazz Sabbath Live, released in February of 2026. They are Adam Wakeman playing the piano, Jack Tustin playing bass, and Arthur Newell playing the drums. Jazz Sabbath, well, they do jazz arrangements based on Black Sabbath tracks from the early 70s. And it's quite exciting. As you're about to hear, this from that album is called Fairies Wear Boots. This is Jazz Sabbath.

Jez Sabbath there from the album Jez Sabbath Live. And that was Fairies Wear Boots. Adam Wakeman in terrific form as the pianist there. Jez Sabbath. Now we turn to Chicago and a very good big band from Chicago called the Shout Section Big Band. They're led by a guy called Brett Dean. He says that the band started in 2007. And indeed, it's a very swinging band, as you'll hear. Brett Dean himself, I think, plays the trumpet. This album is called Tatum's Swingin' Session. That's because there's a singer called Tatum Langley who does the job very well. She's got a background in musical theatre. She's an actress too. But as you'll hear here, she's a pretty good singer. She might even make you think of Ella. Here's the Shout Section Big Band with Tatum Langley. This is Arnett Cobb's composition, Smooth Sailing.

Tatum Langley there, doing some wonderful scat stuff. Not quite Ella Fitzgerald, but pretty good. She was singing with the Shout Section Big Band from Chicago. The album's called Tatum's Swingin' Session, released in 2025. That track was called Smooth Sailing. Well, let's change the mood totally now. The music of Thelonious Monk, but not as we're used to hearing it. Is a very popular pianist of the time in the United States called John Batiste. He appeared on The Piano, the TV series, and he's released a couple of albums called Monk Movements and Monk Meditations, part of his series of piano albums. In Monk Meditations, he takes these short compositions by Thelonious Monk and works on the contemplative beauty of them. So they sound quite different. See what you think of this. This is John Batiste playing for us Monks Always Know.

pianist John Batiste there from his album Monk Meditations, and that was Always Know. You wouldn't think it was a Thelonious Monk composition, would you? Quite an achievement by John Batiste to ferret those out and do something really interesting with them. We turn now to a group called Little North, an album that they released at the end of July 2026 called Crossing Currents. It's a piano trio plus a couple of extras for this recording. The drummer is Lassie Jacobson, the bass player is Martin Brunbjerg Rasmussen, and the pianist is Benjamin Nurholm Jacobson, all very Nordic sounding. However, this was recorded in Brooklyn. They've been joined by Joel Ross playing the vibes and Hannes Benig playing the saxophone. And the album Crossing Currents is looking at the interplay of European and American influences. It's a really nice album, and I trust you'll enjoy this track from it. It's called Friend.

A group called Little North Piano Trio plus two there, and that was from the album Crossing Currents, which comes 10 years after their first release, Little North. The track there was called Friend. Well, let's round out the hour with something a bit unusual. This is a singer from New Zealand. It's lively stuff, but I think there's a bit of jazz sensibility behind it. See what you think. The singer's called Tiger Lotus, and this is called Tiger in the Garden.

Tiger Lotus, New Zealand singer there with Tiger in the Garden. A lovely and bit unusual, but nevertheless, a finish to the hour of music we've just been enjoying together. And so ends Hot, Sweet and Jazzy for another week. Thanks for your company. Our email address is hotsweetandjazzy@gmail.com. And we're on Facebook too. See you again next time. Until then, bye-bye from Ross Williamson.

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1: The Phantom Dancer. 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
2: It's time to spend Friday evening with Tommy Dorsey. This program is brought to you from Hollywood through the cooperation of the Blue Network and is dedicated to the United States Treasury. Well, friends, today Tommy Dorsey and his gang attended a college football game at the Olympic Stadium here in Los Angeles. Believe you me, they're just full of that old pigskin spirit. So here he is, the captain of our versatile varsity, with a backfield of brass and a forward wall of woodwinds, plunging around right in for a trombone touchdown. That half-baked halfback, our minuteman of music, Mr. Tommy First Down Dorsey.
3: Thank you, and hello, everybody. And welcome to Slephorn Stadium. The first team is lined up, ready for the kickoff, with Joe Stafford, Dick Hames, Ziggy Elman, and the Pied Pipers to carry the ball. The rest of the boys have run interference, and yours truly calling signals. It's time for the first quarter, so let's start the scrimmage with a downbeat.

0: You know, folks, when a football team takes the field, only 11 men can play in the game at one time. But over on the sidelines, there's always a whole bench full of guys ready to back up the 11 who are fighting it out between the goalposts. And that's the way it is in a war. For every man at the front, it takes 5 men on the sidelines to back him up and keep him in there fighting. We, all of us at home, represent those men on the sidelines. And it's our job in this war to back up the fellows who are actually out there in the thick of it. Some of us can do this in one way and some in another. Of course, we can't all actually have a hand in building the planes and the ships that our fighting men need to carry this craft to the Axis, but there's one kind of help we can all give from our spot on the sidelines. We can help to keep those ships and those planes moving in a steady, unfaltering stream to the men at the front by investing regularly in United States war bonds, money that will pay for them. So let's keep right on investing at least 10% of our incomes until the gun goes off at the end of the last quarter, and we can chalk up victory with a capital V on Uncle Sam's scoreboard.
1: Tommy Dorsey and his orchestra kicking off this week's Phantom Dancer in a broadcast from 1942. Then we'll hear from Glenn Miller and his Army Air Forces Orchestra, broadcasting from New York in 1943. Your Phantom Dancer feature this week, Japanese Swing, in recordings made in Tokyo in the 1950s. 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

That was our chirping cheerleaders, the Pied Piper singing, "I Found a New Baby." Ladies and gentlemen, Joe Stafford, Dick Hames, and the Pied Piper singing has started all over again, assisted by Miss Joe Stafford.

Folks, when payday comes around and you're sort of undecided about buying war bonds, do you hem and haw and hesitate because you think you might need the money for something more important? Well, take it from an old investor. Nothing is more important right now than winning this war. So the next time you're in doubt about buying a war bond, take a tip from the title of our next tune and, well, get it.

Folks, remember the victory dances on Saturday night after the game? Remember the torchlight processions and the serpentine? And remember the tunes the orchestra played while you danced with your best girl the night she promised to wear your fraternity pin? Tunes like If It's the Last Thing I Do and I Love the Life I Live and Exactly Like You. Well, those are the tunes we've chosen for our memory medley, and here's Joe Stafford and Dick Hames to sing them for you.

spend Friday evening with Tommy Dorsey again at this same time next week over many of these same stations. 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This program came to you from Hollywood. 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

0: count, young Americans are lining up in defense of their country by joining the ranks of the Army Air Forces. 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

Kenton next on The Phantom Dancer, and I'll take this opportunity, national listeners, to say goodbye. 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I'm Greg Poppleton. The Phantom Dancer is produced in the studios of 2SER in Sydney, heard across Australia over CRN, the community radio

0: The National Broadcasting Company takes pride in presenting another Stan Kenton concert in miniature. Music in the modern mood as progressive as today and as new as tomorrow. Direct from Kentner Auditorium in Decatur, Illinois, we bring you Stan Kenton's interpretation of progressive music. We're sure you'll enjoy the vitality and imaginative quality of Stan Kenton. And now, here is modern America's man of music and your conductor, Stan Kenton.
1: Hello, everybody. Thank you very much, John, for the introduction this evening. We are here and doing the broadcast this evening from Decatur. This is a rather vest pocket version of the thing that we call a concert in miniature. So it's a miniature concert in miniature because this is only a 15-minute affair this evening. And we did this evening one of the big shows that we have been touring the country with here for the last 8 weeks with Sarah Vaughan and Nat Cole. And by hook or by crook, somehow, the stage just cleared. The curtains fell back, and here we are on the air for another concert in miniature. This evening, and setting a program for this evening's pacing, we thought it might be best to start with a mood established by a gentleman that's here more or less warming up with a baritone saxophone. No music for the moment. He'll just speak his thoughts to some chord progressions of "These Foolish Things Remind Me of You." Boots, if you're warmed up, we'll have Boots Mazzulli's "Foolish Things Remind Me of You."

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1: 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Some of the information may be out of date.
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3: This week on Spotlight, I'm spotlighting the album Lion Den. It comes from Shelley Wyatt out of Christchurch in New Zealand and is under the banner of Elskin Fly. Shelley originally from Alaska and relocated to New Zealand 20-odd years ago and has a very close passion for her heritage. Her grandmother used to use the term Elskin while she was growing up, and it has a very special meaning for the singer-songwriter. She works under the name of Elskin Fly, but we know her as Shelley Wyatt. Let's feature a triple play from the 10 tracks. We'll open up with the title track, Lion Den. Follow it up with Ride, and the third is How Dare You.

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I'm spotlighting the album from Christchurch-based Elskin Fly. In fact, Shelley Wyatt is Elskin Fly. The album is 10 tracks, all from the pen of Shelley Wyatt, and it's a very personal journey at times of her heritage, growing up, and the memories of a young singer-songwriter. Back to another triple play. Gloria, Keep on Drinking. We'll follow it up with Hard Grass Life.

Folks, we've been listening to Lion Den, the album from Shelley Wyatt's entertainment banner, Elskin Fly. 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

Well, folks, if you're wanting to get hold of a physical copy, you can do so by Googling Elskin Fly or go to Bandcamp. 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That's Elskin, E-L-S-K-A-N, Fly, F-L-Y. The final track is a very special one, not that the others haven't been. It was conceived during pregnancy and took a long time to finish. The idea was changed following the birth of her son, and she finished the track and recorded You'll Always Have Me.

Well, that's the 10 tracks from Else Can Fly, Shelley Wyatt's album, and Lion Den, that album. With a bit of time up our sleeve, we'll turn our attention to new country music singles to radio over my desk. The first of our new recordings comes from Dean Perrett's sister, Kerry Perrett, with Dusty Dreams. Kathy Carve is along with Queen of the Rocking Chair. Connie Kiss Anderson has done a remix on Gone Wishin'.

0: that's about it for Spotlight this week. I trust you've enjoyed the complete 10 tracks from the album Lion Den, from Shelley Wyatt's project Else Can Fly. There's been new radio singles there as well. And with that in mind, I'm Kevin Walsh. Thank you for your company. It's most appreciated. You take care now until I catch you again sometime soon. Bye for now.
1: And I'll leave you with Carey Burke. The first is Ballarat to Cloncurry. And When I Look at You.

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2: BBC News with Sue Montgomery. Iran's currency, the rial, has hit a record low, trading at over 2 million to the dollar on unofficial markets. The devaluation comes after the United States said it would hit Iran with what it called the toughest sanctions in history, with details to be announced on Monday. Here's BBC Persian's Behram Tajdin.
3: The naval blockade imposed since the start of the U.S.-Israeli war with Iran has severely reduced Iran's ability to export oil and petrochemicals, which are Tehran's main sources of foreign income. Traders are worried that the new measures will limit Iran's access to foreign currency even further. The falling rial value is bad news for ordinary Iranian families, as it could push prices of many essentials even higher, fueling the rate of inflation, which currently stands at 66%, the highest rate in more than 80 years.
2: President Zelensky says it would be too dangerous for Ukraine to hold an election while it fights Russia's invasion. His remarks were released hours after the BBC broadcast an interview with Ukraine's former defense minister, Mikhailo Fedorov, where he doubled down in his call for nationwide elections. Dan Johnson reports from Kyiv.
4: President Zelensky said elections in wartime involved enormous risks and would create what he called a tsunami that could potentially destroy the country. He said his focus was keeping Ukraine united and winning the war, and that his former defense minister was going or being pushed towards wrong things. Mikhailo Fedorov told BBC News that a vote was inevitable sooner or later, and he had a moral right to start a conversation about it. He said President Zelensky should be asked questions about new corruption allegations involving MPs and senior government officials.
2: After talks in Switzerland, Congolese negotiators and M23 rebels have agreed on a roadmap for peace negotiations in another push to end the bloody conflict in eastern Congo. Makwachi Okafor reports.
5: This is the latest effort to end decades of conflict in eastern DR Congo. Fighting has continued despite a US-backed peace agreement signed in Doha last year. M23 still controls large area of North and South Kivu provinces, including the major city of Goma. The two sides have now agreed a timeline for further negotiations, as well as a mechanism to track progress and resolve problems with the implementation of the Doha agreement. The first verification mission is due to start on Monday in an area of South Kivu affected by fire.
2: Health officials in Gaza say Israeli airstrikes have killed at least two people, including a four-year-old boy. Israel's military said one airstrike had targeted what it called a terrorist, but did not provide details on the second strike. World News from the BBC. Streets in Washington have been converted into a motor racing track for a Grand Prix, marking the 250th anniversary of American independence. IndyCar drivers will zoom through the National Mall, past the Capitol Building, and down Pennsylvania Avenue near the White House. Helena Humphrey is there.
6: The streets of central Washington have been transformed into an IndyCar racetrack. The 147-lap race will cover more than 400 kilometres, a distance of 250 miles, to mark America's 250th birthday. While critics have questioned the disruption caused by turning the city centre into a street circuit, tens of thousands of spectators are gathering for what organisers are calling a once-in-a-lifetime event.
2: Officials in Indonesia say raging fires on the island of Sumatra have triggered haze, worsening air quality and disrupting daily activities. An official said more than 2,600 hotspots had been detected. Votes are being counted in the general election in Kazakhstan, which is expected to strengthen the position of President Tokayev. Official turnout stood at 74%. The new parliament will be slimmed down to just one chamber. The ruling party will have a new name, but only loyal parties were allowed to take part. Results are expected on Monday. Singapore has announced new childcare benefits aimed at supporting families as the country struggles with record low birth rates and rising concerns about the costs and pressures of raising children. The measures were announced by Prime Minister Lawrence Wong as part of the National Day Rally address. They include extra childcare leave, lower preschool fees and an additional ballot for public housing for parents with young or expected children. BBC News.
1: Across Australia, this is the Community Radio Network.

Good morning to you. Yes, here we are. It's Walshy on the wireless, and it is Monday morning, August the 24th. Folks, as has been the case for the last few weeks, things are not quite right here in the bunker, and we're working on a very backward system this morning, and it will be for a number of weeks. The computer that we running our main program on has died, and it's off to the doctor. It is being picked up by the ambulance, well, the courier, today. We've got a stopgap situation, but I am feeling a whole lot better than I have been in the past. What's on the agenda this morning? Our album of the week. Album of the week returns this week. Brad Christmas will chat each morning about Copperline's third album, Sleepwalker. We'll give you the opportunity to win a copy. One of the interviews from a new release that got put on hold was Piper Butcher. Well, I caught up with Piper Butcher in the Hunter Valley. We'll play that interview around 7:15. We've got the Rural Livestock Report. It'll be along in around about 22 minutes. But I've got the Fargon Beauties, not the normal Fargons. It is the Fargon Beauties from their album A Load of Old Bollocks. Folks, this is what we've got. Good morning.

Oh, that's the Far Gone Beauties, yes. And Wild Thing. And a little bit of Bonanza in there as well. From their album, A Load of Old Bollocks. And we're about to continue with the music mix through to the Rural Livestock Report. And I thought this morning we'll go round the mountain, so to speak, because one of the favourite artists who started off as country music before the world took on his music was this fella.

dime. If I wind up broke, well, I'll always remember that I had a swinging time. I'm gonna give it everything I've got. Lady luck, please let the dice stay hot.

That's going way back to 1966 and Love Letters. We had prior to that Crying in the Chapel back in 1965. And we opened up with a track from Elvis from 1964, Viva Las Vegas. We're turning our attention forward now because we're heading to the Rural Livestock Report, just over 10 minutes away. We'll start off with a couple from 1972, and we'll probably end up around the mid-70s as we go out this bracket of music from a bygone era.

Folks, we've got our rural livestock report just around the corner, and we'll go there with Moody Blue and a little bit of Way Down.

Welcome to your daily market update, powered by Auctions Plus, Australia's largest ag marketplace. I'm Natasha Lobbin with today's report. The Eastern States Young Cattle Indicator, or EYCI, gained a further 17.78 cents this week to be 936.50 cents a kilo carcass weight by Friday morning. It was a second week of increases, but remains a decrease of 67.13 cents for the month. It's 67.26 cents higher than the same time last year. The National Young Cattle Indicator, or NICI, which reflects national markets and online transactions, lifted this week by 7.92 cents a kilo to 477.98 cents a kilo on Friday morning. It's down 50.44 cents on last month and up 20.70 cents on the same time last year. The National Feeder Heifer Indicator, which offers a dedicated lens into the feeder heifer market, lifted and was sitting at 451.26 cents a kilo on Friday morning. It's up 0.45 cents on last week and down 33.96 cents on last month. The processor cow indicator was 369.23 cents a kilo on Friday morning, up 5.03 cents on last week and down 6.72 cents for the month. The top three contributors to this indicator were Black Bull, Roma and Wagga. Let's turn to the sheep and lamb markets. The Auctions Plus Restocker Lamb Indicator, or ARLI, surged 99 cents to 1,525 cents a kilo dressed weight this week. The Light Lamb Indicator lost last week's gains and more, falling 49.60 cents this week to be 1,034.82 cents on Friday morning, which was 118.63 cents down on last month and 75.46 cents up on last Friday morning, which was 118.63 cents down on last month and 75.46 cents up on last year.

0: very good morning to you as you're waking around Australia on this Monday morning, the 24th of August. It is Walshy on the wireless, and on our first start of this week, we're working our way through the news and weather. And in the next hour, we've got our album of the week, Copper Line. Brad Christmas joins us to chat about Sleepwalker, their third studio album. And around 7:15 this morning, these are Eastern Standard Times, Piper Butcher from the Hunter Valley will chat about her new single, Porcelain Pillars. But we are working through to that news and weather. I've got Brian Young locked and loaded, and an album recorded through Lindsay Butler Studios, The Last of the Travelling Showmen. We'll feature music from this wonderful member of the Balladeers family. That's coming up with Walshy on the wireless. A very good morning to you.
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0: And a very good morning to you. Yes, as we continue on your Monday morning, it is nice to have your company wherever you are around Australia, waking up on this start of another week, whether it be work or holiday, or maybe you're not feeling the best like I was recently. Well, I do hope that you're on the mend, and I can honestly tell you that I thought the end was nigh, but... Oh, isn't science wonderful? Folks, let's get on with the music mix, shall we? This is, as I say, from the album The Last of the Travelling Showmen. Brian Young is featured, and it features Troy Cassidaly, Shazza Lee, along with, towards the end, a tribute from Brian Letton, Tom Maxwell, Ashley Cook, Ernie Constance, Shazza Lee, and Lindsay Butler. And I'm not sure we'll get time for the final track, but it's with the Katingle School Choir, and a pretty relevant track for Australia. Folks, Walshy on the wireless. Good morning.

going to stop that straight off because I just noticed that we'd left it running while I was talking there. So, folks, from the beginning, this is Brian Young featuring Troy Cassar Daly and That Old Wheel.

As you lay there silently, just outside the chute, slowly I picked up your hat and took care of your boots. And they rushed you to the hospital to see what they could do. Ah, but champion in the making, I knew your life was through.

From all walks of life they came, men, women and children, whose hard work and determination opened up and pioneered this great land. In Australia's Stockman's Hall of Fame and Outback Heritage Centre, they will be remembered.

an album from Brian Young, and what great memories they are. Stockman's Hall of Fame. We had Big Fellow Windemar with Troy Cassidaly, Land of the Flying Jabiroo, Champion in the Making, and we opened up with That Old Wheel, finally, featuring Troy Cassidaly. Now, I promised you that track, a compilation featuring Brian Letton, Tom Maxwell, Ashley Cook, Ernie Constant, Shazza Lee, and Lindsay Butler. And we'll follow it up with, I think we've got time for the track featuring the Katingle School Choir, because, of course, Brian Letton always found time for the young ones in the New England when he was not in the Outback. This is Walshy on the Wireless as we head to news and weather. If you're departing, thank you for your company. Have a safe, enjoyable day. And God willing, as the saying goes, I hope to be back here in the bunker again tomorrow, Tuesday. I do hope you can join me.

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3: Good morning, I'm Laura Devoy. The H5 strain of avian influenza has been confirmed in a long-nosed fur seal found in South Australia. Federal authorities say it's the first detection of H5 bird flu in a mammal species in Australia. In a statement, Chief Veterinary Officer Beth Cookson says while it's a concerning development, it was not unexpected in areas where there are high levels of infection in wild birds. Ukraine's President Volodymyr Zelensky says it would be too dangerous to hold an election while the country fights Russia's invasion. His comments came hours after former Defence Minister Mykhailo Fedorov told the BBC an election was in the country's interest.
4: It's definitely in my vested interest because I want this war to be over and Ukraine to become a successful country. So yeah, this is in my interest for sure. But of course, it's also in the interest of all Ukrainians.
3: Mr. Fedorov was dismissed from office just last month. Ukraine has been under martial law since Russia launched its invasion in February 2022. At least 30 people have died after a mound of rubbish collapsed onto homes in the West African nation of Guinea. Another 22 people were injured, several seriously. The government says significant resources, including the military, have been deployed to search for survivors. The collapse at a major waste site occurred following heavy rain. Australia Post and logistics company StarTrack are recruiting more than 3,500 people to manage Christmas parcels. Last year, a record 111 million parcels were delivered in the lead-up to Christmas. Australia Post says this year is also expected to be busy. Executive General Manager Sue Davies explains the type of workers Australia Post is after.
5: Truck drivers and forklift operators are high on our wish list as we prepare for the busiest time of year. But we're also looking for people to join our mail and parcel processing facilities across our network, and many of those roles don't require previous experience.
3: Artists from across the country have taken part in this year's Swan Hill Print and Drawing Acquisitive Awards. The winners have been announced and the exhibition has opened its doors to the public, who are invited to view contemporary prints and drawings that highlight the diversity of Australia. Director Ian Tully told National Radio News about this year's winners.
6: Story from the artist about her journey through life in different residences, and all of that being documented through this. The other work, which is, say, large-scale lino print, is a beautiful thing that is installed on the wall like a big ribbon that billows and like soft waves coming out from the wall.
3: Turning to sport, in the AFL, the Sydney Swans have ended their home and away season with a 53-point win over North Melbourne. Coach Dean Cox says it was a tough week for the club.
7: The most pleasing thing I found out of the day is the way that they responded, the energy they had, and to play the brand of footy we were after was great.
3: Hawthorn smashed West Coast by 62 points and Port Adelaide defeated Essendon 16-9-105 to 14-11-95. Swans forward Charlie Curnow won the Coleman medal for the most goals in the home and away season with 69. It's the third time he has won the award. And in Formula One, Lando Norris has won the Dutch Grand Prix ahead of Kimi Antonelli and George Russell. Australian Oscar Piastri finished sixth.
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Morning, morning, morning, morning. How are you? It's Monday, the 24th of August. Wow, August just about gone. Wow, so quick, isn't it? When you're having fun. Yeah, true. Oh, I heard that. Weather-wise, showers in Burnie today. Top of 16. Showers tomorrow. Minimum of 8, maximum 14. Devonport, a shower or two. Was quite busy there yesterday with the new Spirit arriving. Great to see, wasn't it? I won't say any more than that. showers of 2 tomorrow. Minimum of 8, maximum of 14. Hobart today, partly cloudy, 17. Showers increasing tomorrow. A minimum of 9, maximum 15. Right here in Launceston, that's what we want. Turn myself up, that's better. Can hear myself now. Cloudy, high chance of showers, most likely during the morning, afternoon. Northwesterly winds up to 30 kilometres an hour. Top of 16 today. Showers tomorrow. Light winds. Minimum of 7. Maximum of 14. What's the rest of the week bringing? Oh. Yeah. Sunny on Thursday. Yeah, more rain. To be expected this time of year, isn't it? Capital City forecast for today. We've got 22 and sunny in Sydney. Showers in Melbourne, 18. Possible shower in Brisbane, 24. Cloudy in Melbourne, 19. Rain in Adelaide, 16. Mostly sunny day in Canberra, 19. And 32 and sunny up in Darwin. Temperatures in listening area at the moment. We've got 9.5 degrees at Cressy. 9.5 also at the airport. 13 degrees at Lowell Head. And 11 degrees right here in the city. East Coast today, partly cloudy in St. Helens, 17. Showers tomorrow with light winds. Minimum of 8, maximum 14 degrees. That's the news and weather for this hour, right here on City Park Radio.

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City Park Radio 96.5, 103.7, Bendy Driver, Monday. Bricky, hey, who's on Facebook here? Okay, now every 5 seconds something flashes up on mine anyway, called the World Humanoid Robot Games in Beijing. I'll tell you what, they do all right in some section, but most of the time they're like drunken sailors, aren't they? I don't think they're going to take over from human beings, are they? No. Not before my time anyway. I couldn't care less, and you really, you get to the stage and you go, yeah, whatever, go for it, guys. Casey and the Sunshine Band, Shake Your Booty, 16 past 6.

0: Picture this. Every year, this comes across my desk. Every year, an Italian town places the politician who made the worst year's decisions in a cage and then dunk them into cold water as part of a local tradition. Well, that sounds like a good idea, doesn't it?
1: I reckon.
0: Oh, yeah. Nineteen past six. How are you this morning? Community Radio, Launceston, City Park Radio.

Keith Urban there, Alive to Love Another Day. Okay, yeah, I haven't even looked at the paper yet, but the front page here is Spirit High as new vessel docks. Finally here, the first of the new Spirit Tasmania vessels arrives in Devonport for testing, marketing the first one of a long-delayed ferries have docked on the northwest coast. Thousands get it to watch the Spirit number 4 at 7 a.m. yesterday in an event at Jeremy Rockcliffe called Down of a New Era for Tourism. Also, go woke, go broke. Councillor outspoken comments about Australia Day have reignited debate around holding citizenship ceremonies on the national holiday. Well, I did back in the 70s. Okay, what else we got? Page over. No. Can push 4 years terms gain traction. Also, Tasmanian Wine Fest set for a major growth. Some of the stories in the Examiner, of course, will be read at 9:30 right here on City Park Radio. Next one, I'll make sure I have a bit more. What you call it? Yeah, that. Organise. Not quite awake yet. Been a big day yesterday for an old fella. Mondo, Mondo Rock, come set him away.

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Hey, local Lonnies. Lonnie's Locals. Read and write. We need volunteers for Australia's Most Inspirational sporting event, the Australian Transplant Games. Now, they're in Launceston between the 26th of September and the 3rd of October. So if you've got time, volunteer now. So go to the website, no doubt. A little less conversation, Elvis Presley.

9 minutes to seven. City Park Radio, Shirley there and company. Shame, shame, shame, shame, shame. No, I hadn't fallen asleep. A few other things. Keep the show going. How are you going this morning? Launceston's City Park Radio, community radio at its best. And of course we're on 96.5, 103.7 and streaming online as well. Hey, very good morning wherever you may be listening. From Tasmania. Not Tanzania. Golden oldie there. Africa. Toto. Turn off your mic.

0: sport and weather brought to you by Tasmania's own Bank of Us, placing people at the heart of banking. 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
2: Good morning, I'm Laura Devoy. Consumer, small business and social sector groups are calling for a rethink of rates being paid by energy users to cover the costs of network infrastructure. The collective of organisations is urging the Australian Energy Regulator to reduce the rate of return instrument, which is used to calculate how much consumers pay network operators for their investments in poles, wires and substations. In a letter to the regulator made public today, the groups argue while investment in energy networks is crucial, costs should be recovered at the lowest level necessary. Workers at four youth detention centres in Queensland have walked off the job for 24 hours. Unions have raised concerns about the rising number of detainees under the state's bail reforms. Secretary of the Queensland Northern Territory branch of the Australian Workers Union, Stacey Shinol, says the state's youth detention centres are at capacity. She says the state government has not been taking negotiations seriously.
3: The Premier and Minister Gerber talk tough on youth justice, and rightly so. But it's about time they show their workforce the respect and the dignity that they deserve.
2: Iran's currency, the rial, has hit a record low, trading at over $2 million to the dollar on unofficial markets. The devaluation comes after the US said it would hit Iran with what it called the toughest sanctions in history, with the details to be announced on Monday. The BBC's Behrang Tajdan looks at the impact on ordinary Iranians.
4: Inflation. So currently the rate of inflation in Iran, the official rate, is 66%. The food prices have gone up by more than 130% on average over the past 12 months. And when the currency devalues, anything that you import from mobile phones to feed for cows and chicken, et cetera, all of these, their prices will go up.
2: In the Democratic Republic of Congo, the government and rebels have agreed on a roadmap for peace talks. In a joint statement, they said they would pursue negotiations towards comprehensive peace and conflict resolution. They also agreed to set up a mechanism to monitor a ceasefire. Every year, 3,000 children die unexpectedly in Australia. Red Nose is standing behind impacted families. This Thursday, the annual Red Nose Day is hoping to raise $2 million to make a difference. Speaking to National Radio News, CEO Amy Cooper detailed the harrowing statistics.
5: Every day in Australia, 9 babies and young children die from stillbirth, SIDS and other sudden and unexpected causes. That's 9 too many. And additionally, 1 in 4 pregnancies also end in miscarriage. So really, Red Nose is about ensuring we have the research evidence, roll out the prevention.
2: And if this story has raised concerns for you, you can call Lifeline on 13 11 14. Turning to sport, the West Tigers have upset the Sydney Roosters 25-24. The Tigers were leading by 6 points when the Roosters levelled the scores in the last 10 minutes. Jock Madden kicked the winning field goal. The result means the Roosters, who were on top of the NRL ladder heading into the weekend, are now third. Meantime, the Cronulla Sharks have snapped a 2-game losing streak with a 30-22 win over the Gold Coast Titans. And in supercars, Triple Eight's Brock Feeney has won the Sprint Cup after engine issues cut Matt Payne's race short. Feeney won race 28 at Ipswich after teammate Will Brown and Dick Johnson Racing's Brody Kostecki were victorious on Saturday.
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6: City Park Radio will hold its annual general meeting at 11 a.m. on Saturday, August 29th at the Wizard Room at Bogues in William Street, directly opposite the Bogues Visitor Centre. 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
7: 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You can put a face to the voice.
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7: Okay, weather boys, we got shower or 2 in Burnie today, 16. Showers tomorrow, minimum of 8, maximum 14. Devonport, 15 degrees in showers. Showers tomorrow, minimum of 8, maximum 14. Hobart today, partly cloudy, slight chance of a shower, most likely late tonight. Top of 17 today, very high chance of showers, most likely in afternoon and evening tomorrow. Light winds, minimum of 9, maximum 15. Right here in Launceston, cloudy, high chance of showers, most likely morning and afternoon. Winds north to northwesterly, up to 30 kilometres an hour, becoming lighter in the evening. Top of 16 today, cloudy tomorrow, very high chance of showers, most likely in the morning and afternoon. Light winds, minimum of 7, maximum of 14. Capital city forecast, all over the place today. Sunny in Sydney, 22. Showers in Melbourne, 18. Showers in Brisbane, 24. Partly cloudy in Perth, 19. Adelaide, rain, 16. 19 and sunny in Canberra. And mostly sunny up in Darwin, 32, currently 21 degrees. I reckon emigrate to Darwin for the winter months. No, I don't think so. No. Okay, 10 degrees at Cressy at the moment, 9.5 at the airport, 13 at Lower Head, and 11 degrees in the city here. The temperatures forecast for St. Helens today, partly cloudy, 17, and showers tomorrow with light winds, minimum of 8, maximum of 14. 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
0: 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Please give a big, big welcome for the one and only Dave Stewart.

0: There we go. Dave Stewart and Candy Dulford there. Lily was here. 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
1: I thought retirement meant slowing down. 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
0: Now, Pink Floyd to get their 61st anniversary this year, so it'd have been around for a long time. I remember them pretty well. Here's one of them. On the Wall, Comfortably Numb.

Pink Floyd get their 61st anniversary this year. Hey, did you watch a bit of footy the other day? I watched a bit of Collingwood Brisbane, and this is Connor McKinnon shot that goal. I tell you what, I said no way he's going to get that, but anyway, he did. Must be because he plays Gaelic football as well, from Ireland. Tell you what, that was a top score, wasn't it? All right, what have we got lined up next? A little bit of Four Tops here, City Park Radio. Seventeen past seven.

0: 21 past 7. The Four Tops there, are you man enough? City Park Radio. Hey, hi, this morning.
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0: Man at Work there, Overkill, City Park Radio. How you once making headlines in the Examiner this morning? Front page. Spirit High as new vessel docks in Devonport yesterday. It's finally here. The first of the new Spirit Tasmania vessels arrived in Devonport for testing, marking the first time one of the long-delayed ferries have docked in the northwest coast. Now, 1,000 gathered to watch the Spirit number 4 at 7 a.m. yesterday in an event premiered Jeremy Rockliffe called Dawn of a New Era of Tourism. Yeah, right. Councillor's outspoken comments about Australia Day's reignited debate around holding citizenship ceremony on national holidays. One of the outbursts was, go woke, go broke. Okay, no comment on that one. Also, Tasmanian Wine Fest set for major growth. The organisers behind Wine Festival have said they will not asking for a handout when seeking support from three northern councils to grow their flagship event. The $50,000 partnership between Tamar Valley Wine Route, West Samar Council, the City of Launceston and Georgetown Council is one step closer after West Samar Council voted to lend support to the group over the next 3 years. Part of the deal with the West Tamar Council will share naming rights of the flagship event Taste of the Tamar, which will be held at Exeter this November. Now, some of the stories in the Examiner will be read in about an hour's time right here on City Park Radio.
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0: bit of the Eurogliders there on City Park Radio. I'm just reading this story here. Officer struck down the man. 27-year-old Parramatta man been charged with a string of driving offences. Two separate incidents in Devonport on Saturday night. The police received multiple calls from members of the public about driving behaviour of a man in a white flat-top utility. The officer struck down the driver and his passenger in Devonport and took the man into custody. He was charged with drink driving after recording blood alcohol of 0.156 and driving without a licence. Around 2:50 a.m. Sunday morning, the officers spotted the same man behind the wheel again. He was once again arrested, second time, and hit with further charge of driving and disqualified and refusing a breath test. Okay, no comment on that one, do we? What do you do?
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2: Good morning, I'm Laura Devoy. 1,000 little penguins on Victoria's Phillip Island have received their first dose of the bird flu vaccination. About 40,000 little penguins live on Phillip Island. Authorities plan to vaccinate about 5,000 there and in the Melbourne suburb of St Kilda. Each bird will need two doses. It comes as the H5 strain of avian influenza continues to spread across the country. Federal authorities yesterday confirmed the first case in a mammal, a fur seal, in South Australia. There are calls for an international government framework for commercial deep sea mining in the Pacific. Analysis by the Lowy Institute has found mining could start as early as 2027. The floor of the Pacific Ocean holds vast quantities of prized resources, and the region's nations are split between the promise of economic spoils and potentially irreversible damage to the ecosystems, fisheries, food security, livelihoods, and culture. The report argues the absence of a framework leaves Pacific states negotiating without internationally agreed protections. A low pressure system is bringing rain and storms into central and south Australia. 20 to 30 millimetres fell in Alice Springs yesterday. The rain is further south today as the system sits around Ceduna. David Croc from the Bureau of Meteorology has today's forecast.
3: It's extending rain across much of the state through today. Plenty of storms in the mix too for south Australia, particularly in the northern half of the state, where there's a risk of severe thunderstorms bringing damaging winds across parts of northern South Australia this afternoon and extending up into southern parts of the NT as well. As that low moves east along the coast, it's going to move over the Eyre and York peninsulas in the second half of today.
2: There are also some minor and moderate flood warnings in Victoria. Victoria Police are seeking public assistance to identify a man who was found unresponsive along the Moonee Ponds Creek Trail in Glenroy yesterday. A passerby found the man moaning and initially unconscious with no visible injuries. He was taken to hospital in a critical condition. Police believe he is in his early 20s. He's described as Caucasian, about 175 centimetres tall, with a slim build, hazel-coloured eyes and shoulder-length brown curly hair. The Art Gallery of Swan Hill in northwest Victoria has opened a new exhibition showcasing the winners of its Print and Drawing Acquisitive Awards. The biennial contest showcases contemporary printmaking and drawing. Director Ian Tully told National Radio News there's a national response to the competition.
4: National, I think we've had entries from every state and territory in the country. So it's been held in quite a degree of esteem. For many years now, it's been running for quite a time, and it's well supported. It's well supported, so we're thrilled about that.
2: The exhibition is open until the 4th of October. Turning to sport, Australia has smashed Bangladesh by an innings and 51 runs to level the Test series. Bangladesh was all out for 64 in the first innings and 95 in the second. Cameron Green was the best of the batters with 67 runs, while fast bowler Mitchell Starc was player of the match. He took 6 wickets for 12 runs in the first innings and 4 for 39 in the second. Australia will now turn its focus to a one-day international series against Zimbabwe. And in the NRL, New Zealand international Joey Manu has signed with the PNG Chiefs. The 30-year-old will return from French Rugby Union on a 2-year deal from 2028.
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5: And very good morning, how are you? That's really good. Okay, weather wise, shower 2 in Burnie today, 16 showers tomorrow, minimum of 8, maximum of 14. Devonport 15 in showers today, showers tomorrow, minimum of 8, maximum of 14. Hobart today, partly cloudy, slight chance of a shower, most likely later tonight, top of 17. Cloudy tomorrow, very high chance of showers, most likely in the afternoon and evening, light winds. Minimum of 9, maximum of 15. Devonport, no, Devonport, done Devonport. Go back, Launceston, there we go. Cloudy, high chance of showers, most likely during the morning and afternoon. Northwesterly winds. Top of 16 today. Cloudy, very high chance of showers, most likely in the morning, afternoon, tomorrow. Light winds. Minimum of 7, maximum of 14. Capital city forecast for today. We've got a sunny day in Sydney, 22, 18 and showers in Melbourne. Brisbane, 24 and a possible shower. Perth, we got partly cloudy, 19. Adelaide, 16 and rain, 19. And a mostly sunny day in Canberra. And 32 and sunny up in Darwin. Currently 21 degrees. Nice, eh? Current temperatures around the listening area. 10.5 degrees at Cressy. 10 at the airport. 13 degrees at Lowhead. And 11 degrees right here in the city. Partly cloudy in St. Helens today, 17, the top. And for tomorrow, very high chance of showers, most likely in the morning and afternoon. Light winds, a minimum of 8 and a maximum of 14. That's the news and weather for this hour. Ooh, what was that? Fucking fell. Next news at 9 o'clock, right here on City Park. How are you this morning? Monday, Brekkie. With Mandy Driver.

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0: 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A bit of Daddy Cool there. Cold, maybe good.

0: Bit of Diana Ross there, my old piano. Yeah, I had an old piano, a bit out of tune though, but it sounded okay, I suppose, you know, like an old...
1: 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Early garden buds and flowers lead the change to brighter colours. While the lavender rows remain low, shades of green begin to show. The days are crisp and clear, perfect for a peaceful stroll through the gardens. And then savour lighter seasonal flavours on the menu in the cafe. Experience something different all year round at Bridestow Lavender Estate at Nebola, a sponsor of City Park Radio.

0: Cyndi Lauper there from 1982, Time After Time. Nice song that, eh? What's making headlines in some of the stories in the Examiner this morning? Spear is high as new vessel docks. It's finally here, the first of the new Spear of Tasmania vessels arrived in Devonport for a testing marketing, or marking the first time on out of a long delayed ferries have docked in the northwest coast. 1,000 gather to watch the Spirit number 4 at 7 a.m. yesterday in an event Premier Jeremy Rockliffe called The Dawn of a New Era. Mm-hmm. Yes. Anyway, the councillor's outspoken comments about Australia Day have reignited debate around holding citizenship ceremonies on a national holiday. And he said, go woke or go broke. Oh, yep. Also, Tasmanian Wine Fest set major growth. The organisers behind a wine festival have said that we're not asking for a handout, seeking support from three northern councils to grow their flagship event. So some of the stories in the Examiner will be read, of course, in about an hour's time.
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0: LRB there, Curiosity Killed the Cat. Yeah, that did, didn't it?
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0: in the summer, in the city, in the summer, in the city.
1: Very deep, deep bass of Graham Maybe.

The Spin Doctors there. Apparently, Little Miss Can't Be Wrong by The Spin Doctors was written by lead singer Chris Barron about his critical stepmother who told him he could never be a success as a musician and ended up as a janitor living in the school basement playing for rats. Well, how wrong she was, wasn't it? How about Steve Miller there? Abacadabra? Try to say that, but in the morning without coffee. Yeah. 10 to 9.

0: 5 to 9, City Park Radio. Steve Miller there. Abracadabra. I'm trying to think of a song doing with a cowbell. Is that Fear the Reaper or something? Yeah. More cowbell. That was in a movie, wasn't it? Ah, yes, the days.
1: Your mate's earning less than $70,000 a year, and he just lost his mum. So there's a funeral to pay for, and he won't see any cash from the estate for weeks, maybe ever. He's talking about borrowing the money, if he can. Lucky for him, you're listening to this ad, and you'll tell him about Nils, and he'll never pay a cent in interest, ever.
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2: Good morning, I'm Laura Devoy. The federal government says it's likely there will be mass mortalities now bird flu has been confirmed in mammals. The chief veterinary officer yesterday confirmed a dead long-nosed fur seal found in South Australia had tested positive to the H5 strain of avian influenza. There are also reports of another suspected case. Federal Environment Minister Murray Watt told the ABC the government has been working to build up the resilience of populations of seals and sea lions.
3: We have been saying for some time that we are likely to see mass mortalities of birds and mammals, and I know that is a very distressing thing for Australians to hear, but we also need to be realistic. This is what we've seen happen overseas. Australia is very fortunate that we've been the last continent on earth to have this strain of bird flu happen, but we are likely to see those kind of events as we have overseas.
2: New data shows regional Australians are embracing free lung cancer screening. The National Lung Cancer Screening Program offers free low-dose CT scans to eligible people at higher risk of lung cancer. Since its launch in July last year, more than 111,000 free scans have been provided. Dr. Shannon Knott from the Royal Flying Doctor Service says people living in regional and remote Australia face a higher risk of being diagnosed with lung cancer and losing their life to the disease. New polling commissioned by Greenpeace has found strong opposition to plans to drill for gas at Scott Reef off the coast of Western Australia. Woodside wants to drill more than 50 gas wells as part of its Browse project. Greenpeace says 88% of Perth voters raised concerns about the plans. It says the voters want to see a faster switch to renewable energy and better domestic returns from existing gas projects rather than new projects approved. The Ukrainian president has restated his nation's position on the 2022 attack on the Nord Stream gas pipelines. Volodymyr Zelensky has reiterated Ukraine did not take any part in the attack on both undersea pipelines after he was asked about the ongoing investigation over the weekend. Last month, German authorities alleged the attack had been ordered by the Ukrainian state, with a second Ukrainian national detained over the blasts last week. Red Nose is supporting families impacted by the sudden or unexpected loss of a baby. The foundation's annual fundraiser is taking place this Thursday. It's hoping to raise funds for research, safe sleep education and vital support for families devastated by loss. CEO of Red Nose Australia, Amy Cooper, told National Radio News some of the funds raised will go towards the foundation's research efforts.
4: Two research projects that are underway. One is into the causes of SID and other sudden unexpected death in infancy and childhood. And the other is a retrospective study of coronial data across Australia to better understand how babies and children are dying suddenly and unexpectedly.
2: And if this story has raised concerns for you, you can call Lifeline on 13 11 14. Turning to sport, the West Tigers have upset the Sydney Roosters 25-24. The Tigers were leading by 6 points when the Roosters levelled the scores in the last 10 minutes. Jock Madden kicked the winning field goal. The result means the Roosters, who were on top of the NRL ladder heading into the weekend, are now third. Meantime, the Cronulla Sharks have snapped a two-game losing streak with a 30-22 win over the Gold Coast Titans. And in supercars, Triple Eight's Brock Feeney has won the Sprint Cup after engine issues cut Matt Payne's race short. Feeney won race 28 at Ipswich after teammate Will Brown and Dick Johnson Racing's Brody Kostecki were victorious on Saturday.
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5: City Park Radio will hold its annual general meeting at 11 a.m. on Saturday, August 29th at the Wizard Room at Bogues in William Street, directly opposite the Bogues Visitor Centre. Please join us as we review another great year of community broadcasting, accept the auditor's report, and select a new committee for the coming year. Three executive positions are vacant, along with four general committee positions as well. We'd like our members to step up for the following year. We'd love to see you be part of City Park Radio.
6: And the weather forecast for today, for Bernie today, is a shower of 216, minimum of 8, maximum of 14 tomorrow, with a shower of 2 as well. Devonport, a shower of 215 for tomorrow, showers, minimum of 8, maximum 15. Hobart today, partly cloudy. Northwesterly winds, top of 17 degrees. Cloudy tomorrow, very high chance of showers, most likely afternoon and evening, light winds. Minimum of 9, maximum of 15. Right here in Launceston, cloudy, high chance of showers, most likely during the morning and afternoon. Northwesterly winds up to 30 kilometres an hour. Top of 16 today. Tomorrow, very high chance of showers, most likely in the morning and afternoon as well. Light winds, minimum of 7, maximum of 14. Capital city forecast for today. We'll go up north first. Darwin, 32 degrees and sunny. Sunny in Canberra, 19. 16 and rain in Adelaide. Perth, a partly cloudy day, 19. Brisbane, a shower to 24. Melbourne, showers, 18. And a sunny day in Sydney, 22 degrees. The temperatures in the listening area at the moment disappeared. There we go. Yeah, found them. 11 degrees at Cressy, 11 at the airport, 13 degrees at Lowhead, and 13 degrees right here in the city. Not 30, 13. I wish. Partly cloudy in St. Helens today, 17. And showers tomorrow with light winds, a minimum of 8 and a maximum of 14. That's the news and weather for this hour. Next news at 10 o'clock, just before Gary Pengelly gets on with Mornings With.

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bit of Neil Diamond there live, Sweet Caroline, yeah. Quarter past nine. Dixie Chicks, or the Chicks as they call themselves now. Yeah. Wide open spaces.

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0: 25 past 9. The Huey Lewis in the news. Stuck with you. Oh, well, you're stuck with me for the next 2 days.
1: Mr. Lotto here. If you need Lotto, we're open. If you need post, we're open. If you need magazines, we're open. In fact, we're open for everything, pretty much all the bleeding time. And weekends. Good, innit? So, what are you waiting for? Come on in. Invermain News Agency. Serving you when you need us most. Cheery bye.
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0: of the city.
1: Well, that's my cue. Just about time to get out of here. Examiner readings very shortly with Chris Ball and the gang. Gary Bang Pen. Tongue twister there. Pengelly's. How are you, Gary? Hang on. Hello.
2: Hi, Ben. How are you going?
1: Yeah, good, mate.
2: Morning, everyone.
1: All ready to go?
2: Ready to go, mate.
1: Oh, that's good. Maybe all of it. Mornings with. Long lunch with Chris Ball. John Wilson with afternoon. Some of the shows here on City Park Radio. I'll be back tomorrow morning, do it all again. And Wednesday for the next 7 weeks. Paul having a bit of a sabbatical. Having a bit of a rest. So that's okay. So we'll cover for him. So see you all tomorrow. Do it all again, eh? Take care. Still going to be a couple of wet days. Just about over that. Feel like a duck. Anyway, we'll see you all tomorrow. Bye.

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1: And thank you, Ben, for that brekkie show. I must say, you don't look like a duck to me. This is Readings from the Examiner, a program designed for people who have difficulty reading the printed word. It's broadcast from the studios of City Park Radio with the permission of the publishers of Launceston's daily newspaper, The Examiner, and we thank them for their cooperation. In a moment, we'll look at some of the local news stories in the paper today, this Monday, the 24th of August, 2026. And it's Monday morning, we've got the old team back, Belinda Prance, and here with the first story is Peter McCallum.
2: Thank you, Chris. Good morning, listeners. Today's front page story is by Freddie Moffat. Spirits high as new vessel docks, dawn of a new era for tourism. It's finally here. The first of the new Spirit of Tasmania vessels arrived in Devonport for testing, marking the first time one of the long-delayed ferries have docked on the northwest coast. Thousands gathered to watch Spirit 4 at 7 a.m. on Sunday in an event Premier Jeremy Rockliffe called the Dawn of a New Era for Tourism. "I could not be prouder of today," Mr. Rockliffe said. "It's been some journey, but it's been a journey culminating in billions of dollars of investment for the next number of decades that will provide enormous positivity, economic activity, jobs, and most importantly, enormous pride for all Tasmanians." The Spirit 4 arrived in Devonport to undergo testing, with the Premier among the first to drive his Subaru Brumby onto the boat. TT Line Chairman Ken Kanofsky said, "Everything has been successful so far," which Mr. Rockliffe said was a relief. While many others would have watched its arrival with bated breath, Mr. Kanofsky said he was never concerned that there would be issues entering the Mersey. "Yes, Spirit 4 is a big ship, but it is also a very manoeuvrable ship. I never had any doubt it would manoeuvre in the river," he said. Mr. Kanofsky said the organisation remains focused on inaugural sailings in October. Spirit 4 will remain in Devonport until Monday afternoon, while Spirit 5 will come for similar testing in September. Tourism Industry Council Tasmania Chief Executive Amy Hills said the investment into the two ships shows the rest of Australia and the world that we're investing in the future of our economy. "It's not only something Tasmanians can be proud of, it's bringing more visitors to our state," she said. "Those visitors are the types that will travel more into our regions, they'll stay longer in Tasmania, and they'll invest in our communities." Devonport Mayor Alison Jarman said she can't wait for October after driving her BYD vehicle onto the boat when it arrived. "You get up on the ship and you just smell the Huon pine. It's all about Tasmania as you walk around the ships, and it's the best branding we could ever get," she said. "Once you see the ships for yourself, you'll understand this is the best thing we've ever done. So it's taken a bit more time and a bit more money. They're going to pay us back tenfold." Councillor Jarman also teased a possible open day for the new Spirit vessels in perhaps 100 days or so after Spirit 5 was used as a floating art gallery in Hobart for Dark Mofo. The first tickets for Spirit 4 and 5 sailings from October the 31st are available on the Spirit of Tasmania website, with the inaugural sailings to be confirmed in the future. And that was Dawn are available on the Spirit of Tasmania website, with the inaugural sailings to be confirmed in the future. And that was

0: West Tamar councillor Joshua Manticus during the council's August meeting came as the council unanimously agreed to hold an awards and citizenship ceremony dinner for 27 on January the 26th. In response, the Statewide Centre for First Nations People said that there was no reason to celebrate a date that marks British invasion, while Premier Jeremy Rockliffe did not rule out discussion in an alternative day. The controversial date marks the day on which Captain Arthur Phillip and his crew raised the Union Jack in what is now Sydney Cove in 1788, signalling the beginning of dispossession of Aboriginal land. Councillor Matika said the hard left would like to see the holiday celebrated on alternative days. "You go woke, go broke," he said. "We have to have some national pride within this country, making sure that we celebrate Australia Day on Australia Day without fear of certain minorities within this country being offended." Tasmanian Aboriginal Centre Chief Executive and Palawa woman Rebecca Digney said pride in Australian identity should not come at the expense of Tasmanian Aboriginal people. "Citizenship ceremonies should be about welcoming people to become a part of a modern Australia," she said. Rules were changed in 2022 to allow councils to hold citizenship ceremonies 3 days before or after January 26. Several Tasmanian councils, including the City of Launceston, have since voted to hold ceremonies on dates other than January 26. Councillor Manticus said he was proud the West Tamar Council was holding firm. Ms Digney said there was no logical reason why such celebrations should be tied to a date that marks British invasion of the continent. Councillor Manticus later said his dad immigrated to Australia in the late 40s and he couldn't think of anything more special than being welcomed to a country on the National Day. "It's a symbol of recognition about what makes modern Australia so great," he said. "I'm going to fight with every breath that I have to continue to make sure that the majority of people within our community that show similar national pride are heard and that we can all come together and celebrate what's wonderful about this country." And that was Comments Stir Debate Over Australia Day on page 3.
1: And on page 7, Owen Sinclair reports costs, quote, "not calculated before training call." The Union for Firefighters has claimed the Tasmanian Fire Service, TFS, had not costed its counter-offer before shelving a training course. The TFS defended its decision to postpone the planned vertical rescue training course, arguing the union changing stance 3 days before the course was to begin affected provisions for staff. United Firefighters Union Tasmanian Branch Secretary Lee Hills said the service had not indicated it had costed the union's proposal against the government's position. It's concerning that they're making these strategic decisions with no basis. A TFS spokesperson said the union's revised position affected release purposes for staff transitioning from rostered shift work to training. These changes created uncertainty regarding staff release arrangements and the awards and entitlements that would apply, and it was necessary to postpone the training, they said. Mr. Hills said the union and the TFS needed to have a mature conversation and work through the two prospective proposals. He said the union's proposal is 86 hours per fortnight to be paid at single time, so anything over 86 hours would be payable as overtime. The service's proposal was based on 84 hours per fortnight, which meant that anything over 84 hours per fortnight would be paid as overtime. Mr. Hills said the 84-hour proposal was an administrative burden and difficult to process because it did not fit in with shift patterns. And that story, costs not calculated before training call, was from Owen Sinclair on page 7.
0: And another article by Owen Sinclair on page 5, we have Tasmanian Wine Fest set for major growth. The organiser behind a wine festival has said that they were not asking for a handout when seeking support from three northern

0: councils to grow their flagship event, a $50,000 partnership between Tama Valley Wine Route, West Tama Council, the City of Launceston and Georgetown Council is one step closer after West Tama councillors voted to lend support to the group over the next 3 years. As part of the deal, West Tama Council will share naming rights over the flagship event Taste the Tama, which will be held in Exeter this November. More than 1,200 people attended last year's inaugural event. This year they're hoping to have more than double that number. Tama Valley Wine Route Executive Officer Louise Nunn said the partnership will support the events to become completely self-funded going forward. "We weren't going in asking for a handout," she said. She said that the West Tama produces great wine. "Our growers are dedicated. They're all family-run vineyards. They're there at 5 o'clock in the morning and they're there at midnight pressing grapes and bottling. Last year's organiser hired buses, security and donated money to the Exeter Show Society. When we're bringing people into the area, hospitality gets benefit of it, accommodation gets benefit and the little shops also get benefit." At its August meeting, West Tama councillors voted unanimously to grant the TVWR $10,000 for the 26-27 financial year, $10,000 for the 27-28 financial year, and $5,000 for the 28-29 financial year. Council made the offer conditional on the Taste the Tama event being held in the West Tama municipality, and that was Tasmanian Wine Fest set for Major Growth on page 5.
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2: 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Bring Warren home." A routine morning bike ride turned into a nightmare for the McDonough family outside their Riverside home. On February the 5th, Warren McDonough, 70, a beloved former physical education teacher at Prospect, Campbelltown, Kings Meadows, Lilydale and Exeter High Schools, and an avid cyclist, fell from his bicycle after striking a pothole. The crash resulted in Mr. McDonough breaking his neck, triggering a cardiac arrest and leaving him quadriplegic. Warren's wife, Debbie McDonough, recalled that she had started riding downhill when she heard an almighty crunch behind her. "It was horrible," she said. "I heard the crash. The shock was terrible." Warren was lying on the road surface, gasping for breath. He looked like he was dead. He had no pulse. He was blue. Mrs. McDonough believes that Warren's front wheel became caught in a pothole and detached from the bike's frame, causing him to fall. "I was crying so much and didn't know what to do," she said. "I was in shock. It was my worst nightmare." A woman ran from her home to assist. She happened to be an intensive care unit nurse at the Launceston General Hospital. Within seconds, the woman was administering chest compressions. An anaesthetist living nearby arrived to assist with CPR. After he was stabilised at LGH, Mr. McDonough was flown to Hobart. Facing what she described as age-based barriers to specialised care, Mrs. McDonough soon sought political intervention to secure long-term treatment. She composed an email titled "Age-Based Discrimination Denying Critical Spinal Rehabilitation to Warren McDonough" to Bass MP Bridget Archer, copying Premier Jeremy Rockliffe directly. Within hours, Mr. Rockliffe telephoned her, saying, "It's sorted, I'm on to it." Following the Premier's intervention, Mr. McDonough was transferred to Melbourne's Austin Hospital on March the 3rd. 6 months later, Mr. McDonough remains in Melbourne. He requires a ventilator and has regained movement only in his left hand, although a tracheostomy allows him to speak and retain his sense of humour. Mrs. McDonough stands by his side daily, but bringing him back to Tasmania presents significant bureaucratic and financial hurdles. National Disability Insurance Scheme, NDIS, rules state that participants must be under 65 when applying, leaving Mr. McDonough ineligible for funding. Local aged care facilities in northern Tasmania are also unable to accommodate patients requiring continuous ventilator support. Meanwhile, high interstate travel and accommodation expenses place a heavy financial burden on the family, limiting visits by his family and grandchildren. Supported by a community GoFundMe campaign, the family is determined to bridge the gap. The Austin Hospital, and LGH are collaborating to train Launceston medical staff on Mr. McDonough's equipment, bringing the family one step closer to bringing him back to the home he helped build. In addition to his teaching career, Mr. McDonough is a passionate bushwalker and conservationist. He's always been so physically active, Mrs. McDonough said. He made me feel better. I've done so much in life because of him. It would be wonderful if we could bring him home. Just to have his grandchildren around him, that would mean the world to us. We just want Warren to come home. And that story, Family Fighting Healthcare Barriers, was on page 7 on Sunday's edition.
0: And on page 2, Duncan Murray reports Australia's first case of bird flu in a mammal after tests on a seal. Australia has recorded its first case of bird flu in a mammal as the impact of the deadly virus continues to spread. A long-nosed fur seal at Beachport in South Australia tested positive for the H5 bird flu. Authorities confirmed yesterday. It's the first confirmed case of the strain in a mammal in Australia and is believed to have been contracted from wild birds. Federal Agriculture Minister Julie Collins said while the development in South Australia was distressing, it was not unexpected. Although this is a concerning development, it is not expected for us to start to see infection in other wildlife, particularly in marine mammals, particularly in areas where there are high infection rates in wild birds, she said. Sadly, we also know that once the H5 bird flu is spreading in the natural environment, it is not possible to avoid significant losses. Chief Executive of the Invasive Species Council, Jack Gough, said overseas mammal-to-mammal transmission had resulted in high fatality rates. We know that from South America and Antarctica that mammal-to-mammal transmission amongst seals quickly led to high mortality rates, particularly among pups, he said. We are still just at the early stages of this devastating virus, and the bad news is going to keep coming for our wildlife as it spreads around the continent and between species. And that was Australia's first case of bird flu in a mammal after tests on a seal on page 2.
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2: And on page 2, Duncan Murray, Eleanor Wilson and John Kidman report record crowd for women before walkouts. The Sydney Swans AFLW team has drawn a record crowd in the club's first game since a major sexual assault scandal engulfed the men's side. The women's team attracted a crowd of 16,672 fans, doubling the previous attendance record. A significant amount of people left after the women's game, though there was still a solid crowd for the men's game. Several fans said they still supported the club despite feeling disappointed in players involved in the scandal. "We support the club wholeheartedly," Swans support Russell Laguerre said. "The club itself is what this is about, not the individual players. They'll come and go over the years, but it's the club itself that we support." Rosalie Laguerre said she'd be cheering just as loud, if not louder than usual, when the men took the field. "You don't punish the boys and the rest of the team," she said. Another Swans fan, Kate Hipley, said she wouldn't be walking out of the stadium. "As far as we know, the men playing in the men's game have not done anything wrong, and they will be hurting as well," she said. "I don't care about the premiership. It's more important that than premierships, you care for the culture of the team, which has taken a huge hit." And that story, record crowd for women before walkouts, continues on page two.
0: And another story on page two, inflation data and RBA minutes likely to reveal rate clues, by Jacob Steeman. A crucial inflation reading will be the focus of a big week in economics that could rule out or keep alive the chance of more Reserve Bank rate hikes. After easing in June, inflation figures on Wednesday are set to show fuel prices bounce back in July. ANZ Bank economists Madeleine Duncan, Jasmine Zeng have forecast the headline consumer price index to rise 0.8% for the month. However, a softer electricity print compared to 12 months prior will see the annual figure ease 0.6 percent points to 3.2%, they predicted. They expect the trimmed mean, which shows growth in underlying prices and is watched closer by the RBA, to lift 0.3% for the month. That would cause the annual trim mean to edge down to 3.5%, but the re-escalation of the Middle East conflict in July means the RBA is mindful that the battle against inflation is not over yet. After the bank's board held the cash rate at 4.35% at its August meeting, Governor Michelle Bullock said there would be no hesitation in raising rates again if inflation exceeds its forecast. And that was inflation data and RBA minutes likely to reveal rate clues on page two.

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1: It's 7.5 minutes to 10. 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Here's Peter with another story.
2: And this story comes from Josh Partridge on the back page of the paper. Wigan's a match winner. A week after winning Bracknell's Best and Fairest, Brodie Wiggins became a finals match winner. The Redlegs' versatile ruck forward booted three majors in the third quarter as the fifth place side defeated Lilydale 10-7-67 to 5-11-41 to keep its season alive. "He's an absolute gun," Bracknell coach Josh Adams said. "To have a ruckman like that, and then when the ball hits the ground with his mobility, you've basically got another on-baller. He's a fantastic athlete and we're lucky to have him." Bracknell will now face Old Scotch next Sunday, while the Demons' campaign came to an end as they were unable to get a win in Thane Badenhagen's 250th game. "It's huge to win a final," Adams said. "To come down here and beat Lilydale on their own home, on their home ground, and to win a final final after last year going pop pop and going out in straight sets, it's massive for the club." And that story continues on page 24.
3: And on page 23, we have mascot revealed ahead of inaugural dual season. That story by Josh Partridge, a basketball article. "A club's mascot often defines its image, and the Tasmania Jewels have unveiled theirs. Queenie the Queen Ant was revealed on Sunday, August 23, and will be visiting schools, clinics and fans around Tasmania before the team's first WNBL game on October 15. Jewels coach Claudia Brassard said Queenie represented everything for Tasmanian Jewels stood for. "The Queen Ant is a leader. She's strong, confident and unites everyone. And that's exactly what the Jewels are all about," Brassard said. "We have an incredible team of players who are here to win and defend the island with humility and authenticity. Queenie is an important part of our team. She'll help us boost the visibility and value of women and girls in sport, leaving a glittering ant trail of inspiration and aspiration wherever she goes." Jewels and Jack Jumpers ahead of community, Fran Lockhart said, "Having Queenie join the Jack Jumpers mascot, Jack the Jumper, was an important milestone for the club." And that was mascot revealed ahead of inaugural Jewels season on page 23.
2: And on page 9, Harry's UK return, quote, "driven by desire to be closer to King," unquote. Prince Harry and Meghan Markle's decision to return to Britain with their children may have been driven partly by a determination to repair their relationship with King Charles, according to a former royal butler. It emerged last week Harry, 41, and Meghan, 45, are preparing to relocate from California to Britain in a matter of weeks, with their kids, Prince Archie, 7, and Princess Lilibet, 5, who are expected to begin school in the UK in September. The family will reportedly live in a private, non-royal residence outside London while retaining their homes in California and Portugal, and are said to not be returning as working members of the royal family. Former royal butler Grant Harold has now told Us Weekly, "I imagine King Charles has played a part in their decision, and Harry wanted to spend more time with his father. I think behind closed doors, Harry and the King have been working hard to heal their relationship. Only so much can be done when they live so far apart, so I think this is Harry making his dad his priority," which is really nice to see. Harold added, "I think the King will be delighted to have his son and daughter-in-law closer to home. He's well aware that their rift will never be healed when they're only seeing each other once or twice a year. This is the next step that's needed if they want to heal their relationship." And that story was Harry's UK return, driven by desire to be closer to King, was on page 9.
3: And just to close today's session, an article by Tessa Conamu, One Nation MP, reveals targets missing 100,000 migrants. One Nation will include 100,000 more people in its migration targets in a true net overseas migration figure, MP David Farley says. The member for Farrer, who clinched Susan Ley's old seat from the Coalition at a by-election earlier this year, said his party had decided to separate the net overseas migration figure into a true NOM, which didn't include other migration in their total. He said One Nation's policy of getting net overseas migration down to 130,000 from the budget forecast of 225,000 in the following 4 years excluded people under a Pacific scheme, aged care nurses and other in-demand skilled workers. This total would mark an additional 100,000 arrivals and an increase of 5,000 people from the budget forecast, leaving it closer to targets set by Labor and the Coalition. What we're doing is we're focusing on the NOM in its true form, and then we've got these programs that have been available now for over a decade that drive our economy, Mr. Farley told ABC Insiders yesterday. The raw number is not too different, but the reality is, where do we need them? We don't need them in the great urban metroplex. We need them out to be productive, working in agriculture, engineering, mining. Opinion polls have shown that voters trust One Nation to manage migration better than the two major parties. It comes at one leader, Pauline Hanson, declared that she would take her radical discrimination challenge with the Greens senator Marine Faruqi to the High Court. Senator Hanson lost a federal court appeal last month against a ruling which found her in breach of racial vilification laws after she told the Greens senator to go back to Pakistan. And that was One Nation.
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6: Good morning, I'm Shannon Kirkwood. South Australian authorities say bird flu has likely spread to a second seal. Five suspected H5 bird flu cases were recorded in the state today, including a long-nosed fur seal at the Pages Conservation Park. All were at the conservation park, which covers two small islands between Kangaroo Island and the mainland and is a haven for the endangered Australian sea lion. If confirmed, it would be the second seal known to have contracted bird flu. The Northern Territory branch of the Australian Medical Association is urging parliamentarians to support voluntary assisted dying. Laura Devoy reports.
7: The Northern Territory Parliament is set to debate a bill to legalise voluntary assisted dying this week. In 1995, the NT became the first jurisdiction in Australia to legalise voluntary assisted dying. The legislation came into effect the following year before it was overturned by the federal government in 1997. Now it's legal in every other jurisdiction. In a statement, the AMA-NT is calling on MPs to support essential amendments to the bill and warns failing to pass them would hinder doctors from providing comprehensive care and leave patients suffering without access to compassionate end-of-life choices.
6: A search is underway for a man reported missing from Harrietville in Victoria's High Country. The 85-year-old was last seen leaving the Harrietville Hotel shortly after 10 p.m. last night. Rain and thunderstorms are forecast in South Australia today with a low-pressure system situated near Ceduna. The system brought rain to Central Australia yesterday. 20 to 30 millimetres fell in Alice Springs. David Crock from the Bureau of Meteorology says it will move into western New South Wales and Victoria tomorrow.
8: So the heaviest rain is expected early Tuesday morning for the northeast Victorian ranges and the southeast ranges of New South Wales, where rainfall totals could reach 40 to 60 millimetres, with a few higher totals in the mix as well, particularly for those alpine resorts in northeastern Victoria.
6: An initial flood watch has been issued for parts of northwest, central and northeast Victoria. The Bureau says renewed river level rises are expected and minor to moderate flooding is possible from tomorrow. The Tasmanian government says litter across the state has significantly decreased in recent years. Statewide litter surveys found a 60% reduction in the volume of litter over the past 3 years. Cigarette butts and filers were the most frequently littered items. Main roads were the most littered locations. The works of famous Australian photographer Max Dupain are on show in Sydney from today. The landmark retrospective reveals close to 200 iconic and little-known images and original prints taken over his 60-year career. It includes his well-known 1939 form at Bondi, photographs of his time in the Top End and New Guinea in World War II, and personal photographs of camping trips and the natural world. The exhibition has opened today at the State Library of New South Wales. Turning to sport, Australia has smashed Bangladesh by an innings and 51 runs to level their test series. Bangladesh was all out for 64 in the first innings and 95 in the second. Cameron Green was the best of the batters with 67 runs, while fast bowler Mitchell Starc was player of the match. He took 6 wickets for 12 runs in the first innings and 4 for 39 in the second. Australia will now turn its focus to a one-day international series against Zimbabwe. And in the NRL, New Zealand international Joey Manu has signed with the PNG Chiefs. The 30-year-old will return from French Rugby Union on a 2-year deal from 2028.
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9: Thank you very much to the news team for that update, and we will cross back to the crew at 11 o'clock. Good morning and welcome to the Mornings With program. I'm Gary Pengelly in the chair this morning, and it's time to have a look at the weather for Launceston and the surrounding area. We can expect a maximum temperature today of 16 degrees with showers. Cloudy day, high chance of showers, in fact, most likely during the morning and afternoon. Winds north to northwesterly, 20 to 30 kilometres, becoming light in the late evening. The possible rainfall today for Lonnie between 1 and 4 mil, and the chance of any rain is 80%. The fire danger rated at moderate.